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1: Harvey Norman, Corio, Warn Ponds and South Geelong. Half-yearly clearance on now.
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3: Partly cloudy and 20 today. Hi there, it's Nicole in the newsroom. Two Werribee men have been arrested after allegedly breaking into a Laverton North business this morning before stealing a Bobcat, then fleeing in two stolen cars. Police tracked the pair from the air before swooping and trugger-niner, arresting them and recovering the stolen vehicles and the equipment. A man has faced court after lashing out at passengers and crew on a flight back to Melbourne from Bangkok. The 18-year-old had to be restrained after allegedly barricading himself inside a bathroom on board the plane. The frustrations continue with Vic Roads, with car buyers still unable to register their vehicles online after a bungled IT upgrade last weekend. The glitch is also preventing the online booking of driving tests and rego payments, although those can be done using BPay. Police have called for assistance in finding a Geelong teenager missing since last week. 17-year-old Madison was last seen in Lara on June 7. It's believed she could be in Geelong, Melbourne, Ballarat or Bendigo. There will be a photo of Madison up on our website. Iran has cast doubt over Donald Trump's claims that a peace deal is imminent. Tehran has dismissed the suggestion as just speculation, but the US president insists this time it's for real.
4: Because they've taken a pounding. They've taken a pounding like very few people could take, and they want to make the deal a lot more than I do.
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3: The Crows' Josh Rochelle is talking up the efforts of skipper Jordan Dawson in last night's 57-point win over the Western Bulldogs. Rochelle telling Fox Footy he was amazed.
6: The one word that comes to mind is just inspiring. Just to see him go out week in, week out. He's had such a tough year, but yeah, he's one of the most inspiring people that I've ever met.
3: The Cats will rest Ryan Myers' knee as they manage his workload through the end of the season. Myers joining Tom Stewart on the sidelines with the vice-captain in concussion protocols. Lawson Humphreys returns for tonight's wideout match after an ankle injury, as does Mitch Edwards after a rest.
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3: Partly cloudy, a top of 20 today, rain and 17 tomorrow. Right now it's 15 degrees.
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You feeling good while you work? Huey Lewis in the news. And stuck with you. Hayden here, filling in for Guy for the next couple of weeks. He's got 2 weeks off on paternity leave. Little bub was born yesterday at around 4 a.m. And new baby and mum and Guy all doing really well. So congrats, Guy. Yesterday, while I was walking in the train station, I saw on Corio Street a magpie eating a potato cake. And I was so impressed and so happy to see it. I couldn't work out where this magpie got it from because there's no one around eating fish and chips at that time of the day. It was about 2:30. And all I could think of for the rest of the day was, will I order fish and chips for myself for dinner? But I didn't. I had oven fish and veggies. But tonight, with a day like today where it's just got a great vibe, 20 degrees, it's absolutely a fish and chip kind of night. The Police in a couple of minutes. Taylor Swift now. Opalite at Bay 93.9.

0: playing music to have you feeling good while you work. Crowded House, Something So Strong at Bay 93.9. Mill and Nick have got some time off. Nick is in Bali. He flew off a couple of days ago. Mill was in this morning, but will be taking all next week off. In fact, they're both back June 24. So a well-needed break after a busy start of the year. They were taking suggestions and wanting to know where people are going away. And Sam suggested something up north.
1: Good morning, Sam. You're off on a little holiday. Where are you going?
2: I'm off to Mildura for a few days.
1: Who went there recently and didn't bring us a tea towel? On a teaspoon.
3: Lenny Kravitz.
1: That's right. So up himself. Yeah. You know what else is great up there too, if you can get a chance, and there's nothing better. Go to the Selvos, buy yourself a big hat and go on a paddle steamer. Stand up the front like all the rivers run. Just the...
2: That is beautiful. I have done that, I think, every time I've been there.
1: It's lovely.
0: Heading to the north of the state. Mill and Nick back June 24, thanks to E&S. 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

0: play music to have you feeling good on a Friday in Geelong. So good. 20 degrees. Going to be a beautiful day. Billy Joel, we didn't start the fire at Bay 93.9. Zach Tui with these footy tips was in yesterday with Mill. He was seriously impressed with Mill's knowledge of tonight's game. He really couldn't believe it.
1: Yeah. What about Jeremy Cameron? Clearly carrying something looking at his GPS numbers, his repeat sprint efforts, his metres gained per possession, his expected score involvements. Compared to 22, his baseline. Do you think there's something wrong with him? I read all of that.
0: Just... Where did you get this from?
1: Sent it to me.
0: You've never come prepared before. What's happening?
1: No, because Nick takes care of the footy and I ask you about your dog. I said to Nick yesterday, we were talking before he left, I said, I've got to get something for Reg. I've got to give him some, I've got to have some stats.
0: He was impressed. He definitely thinks the Cats are going to win tonight against the Suns. Sell out game. It is the white round as well, where people are encouraged to wear a lot of white and it's going to be a lot of fun. I just hope that no sauce is spilt after anyone eating a pie or a sausage roll with all that white pants and white jumpers as well. Zach Tui, guaranteed future value finance on Defender at Rex Corral Land Rover. He's back in next week with his tips. Rihanna in a couple of minutes. Eurythmics next at Bay 93.9.
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0: 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Bay 93.9, more with AJ in our newsroom very soon. More on the sellout game of the Cats at GMHBA Stadium. It's the white round tonight. Details very soon. Then we're going to get back into it. It's a bit of a movie thing going on here. Bill Medley and Jennifer Warnes. From the Dirty Dancing soundtrack. We've also got Lady Gaga, who made a surprise appearance at the end of Devil Wears Prada 2. Oh, spoiler, I should have said. Sorry if you haven't seen it yet. Don't ruin the surprise for everyone. Sorry. And Aerosmith from the Armageddon soundtrack. All in the next 10 minutes at Bay 93.9.
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15: Partly cloudy in the top of 20 today. G'day, it's AJ here in the newsroom. Police have arrested two men allegedly caught breaking into a business in Laverton North and stealing a bobcat. They fled in two stolen vehicles and were tracked by the police air wing before stopping at a fast food outlet on the Western Ring Road. The men from Werribee eventually arrested without incident in Truganina. Vic Roads is urging customers whose rego is due to use BPay. It comes as a bungled IT upgrade continues to prevent online payments. A Melbourne man's faced court after lashing out at passengers and crew on a flight back to Australia from Bangkok. The 18-year-old had to be restrained after allegedly barricading himself inside a bathroom on the plane. Donald Trump says the agreement that Iran is reportedly close to signing is in everyone's best interest. The US president claiming it could be locked in over the next couple of days.
16: It's a great deal for the United States and for the Middle East, and I think ultimately great for Iran because they'll be able to build up their country and their country.
15: However, Iran has dismissed reports of an imminent deal as speculation. And police say they are concerned for missing teenager Madison. The 17-year-old was last seen in Lara back on June 7, with police concerned due to the amount of time that she's been missing. They say she could be in Geelong, Melbourne, Ballarat or Bendigo. There is a photo of her on our website.
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15: Two big returns for the Cats for tonight's whiteout clash at Kardinia Park. Geelong regained Lawson Humphreys from injury and Mitch Edwards from arrest. A big loss for the Suns, though. They'll be without their ruckman, Jared Witts. And Mexico has the first win of the 2026 World Cup on home soil. The co-host nation finding the back of the net in the ninth minute of the tournament opener against South Africa, scoring again in the 67th to win 2-0. Aussie fans will have to wait until Sunday, our time, to take on Turkey.
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17: Good morning, Liam Robertson from Surfing Victoria here with your morning surf report. Well, still another day of great waves across the coastline this morning. That swell's continued to drop a little bit, but seeing head high, if not the odd overhead wave, on those more exposed breaks. Better waves on the open beaches as well today with those northerly winds. So there's options across most breaks today. As always, if you are going for a surf, surf with a mate and play it safe by the water.
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15: Partly cloudy in the top of 20 today, rain in 17 tomorrow. Right now, we are sitting at 14.
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play music to have you feeling good while you work, and especially on a nice warm 20-degree Friday. Lady Gaga and Bad Romance at Bay 93.9. Before midday, I'll be giving someone a call who has registered for Bay 93.9's quick dial. Thanks to Harvey Norman, Corio, Warm Ponds and South Geelong. Their half-yearly clearance on now. Mill tried Robert this morning. He didn't answer within the six rings, so his prize of the Samsung Galaxy Watch Ultra comes over to me. I've got that and an amazing portable vacuum cleaner. It's huge, huge amount of prizes up for grabs here. Hopefully you've registered in store at Harvey Norman and I could be calling you before midday. Aerosmith now. I don't want to miss a thing at Bay 93.9.

Steve Winwood and Valerie at Bay 93.9 playing music to have you feeling good while you work. Always feels good on a Friday when there's a home game for the Cats as well. And tomorrow, if you're looking for something to do with the whole family too, it's not just for mums and dads. You can bring the kids along to this as well. The Easy Trail Caravan's grand opening is happening at 150 Barwon Heads Road. Our very own Craig Meddings will be there with the Bay 93.9 street team. There'll be Alex the Seal. There's some free coffees, free sausage sizzle, free slushies for the kids, or for the mums and dads if they feel like a slushy. 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It's the Easy Trail Caravan's new bigger showroom, 150 Barwon Heads Road, Belmont, tomorrow from 9 o'clock. So much fun. 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
2: Thanks to our good friends at Harvey Norman, Corio, Warm Ponds and South Geelong, half yearly clearance on now. Quick Dial time. Nil tried Robert this morning. He didn't answer within six rings, so he's sad, but he's down on the Samsung Galaxy Ultra Watch. Ooh, worth almost $900 as well. So that comes over to me at Jackpots. And this time around, I've got a Shark MessMaster portable wet and dry vacuum. 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This time around, we're going to try Dean in...

0: 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I know a family that could definitely use that. I saw a cup of yogurt spilled in the back of the car recently, and it was, yeah, this would have come in handy. It is all thanks to Harvey Norman Corio, Warm Ponds and South Geelong. Half-yearly clearance on now. 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So it's the watch, the vacuum cleaner, and whatever he has up his sleeve as well. 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
1: 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Feel good all day with music like this. And even this. Just another manic Monday. 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

0: to have you feeling good while you work at Bay 93.9. Almost midday. Beck has more in Bay News very soon. More on the FIFA matches that are already underway around the world in Mexico. And then we'll find out more about live sites throughout Geelong and the Surf Coast where you can go and watch the action over the weekend. Very exciting. And then we've got the 80s lunch on the way. Hall & Oates on the way. Also Murray Head from the Chess soundtrack. And Melissa Etheridge kicking off the 80s lunch in the next 10 minutes. 893.9.
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13: Partly cloudy this afternoon, broadcasting on Wadawurrung Country. Hi, I'm Rebecca McDonald. Two students have been assessed after being struck by a car on their way to school this morning. They were hit while crossing at traffic lights on Ormond Road in East Geelong, both taken to hospital and treated for minor injuries. CFA crews have been called to reports of a house fire in Highton. They attended the Bellevue Avenue property just after 10:30 this morning, finding smoke coming through the roof. It was under control within 20 minutes, crews still on scene. Three teenagers have been arrested following an aggravated burglary in Tarneit. It's alleged the group entered a home through a bathroom window, taking off on foot when confronted by a resident. The trio, aged 15, 17 and 19, set to be interviewed. A man's been charged after police allegedly found guns and drugs at a Sunshine home. Two search warrants were executed yesterday, allegedly uncovering six firearms, a machete and meth. The 51-year-old's been charged as part of a firearm manufacturing investigation. And the Vic Roads website isn't fully up and running nearly a week after it crashed. It's impacted all services, including licence applications. But Carly Dixon from the department says the system is slowly coming back online.
14: As our performance and our dashboards are telling us that they are all online and working and being used by customers.
15: For lush, beautiful instant lawn called Coolabah Turf.
13: Mexico's had the perfect start to the World Cup, a tournament opening win. The co-host taking down South Africa in the first game, 2-0. South Korea takes on Czechia in the second game this afternoon. And in AFL, Adelaide coach Matthew Nix says his side's big win over the Western Bulldogs overnight was their most complete performance this year. Tonight, Geelong hosts Gold Coast at Kay Park, with Lawson Humphreys returning for the Cats while Graham Myers is being rested.
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13: Partly cloudy this afternoon. Tomorrow, rain around a top of 17. Right now in Geelong, it's 16.
15: Raiders Bingo. Open 7 days a week, night and day. What's on your lunch menu? How about one big hour of the 80s? The 80s lunch.
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0: Back to the decade that gave us so much great TV. Big drama shows like Dynasty and Dallas. And a chuckle with the Golden Girls. There's some good stuff there. Great stuff in terms of music on the way as well. Melissa Etheridge, Murray Head from the Chess soundtrack. Both Benny and Bjorn co-wrote the Chess soundtrack. Some great music there. Tall & Oates kicking it off. Maneater at Bay 93.9's 80s lunch.

0: It's the 80s lunch at Bay 93.9. Thanks to Raiders Bingo. Open 7 days a week, night and day. Diana Ross, Shane Reaction, teaming up with the Bee Gees there in the background. You can hear them squawking as backup singers. Back to 1985 for that one. 1985 in Australia was the opening of the Sizzler stores around Australia. We know that Geelong had two. There was North Geelong opposite Ford and in Belmont. And they were there for quite a long time. Sizzler, it just had a different feel to it. It was something really exciting. Even this commercial, which came out 89, 90 in Australia, it still hits a special place in the heart.
1: Well, where to for lunch? I know where I want to go for lunch. I don't want to spend a lot of money. Sizzler. Not fast food. Fast food, definitely not fast food. But I don't want to spend a lot of time. So where to? Sizzler. Yeah. So where to for lunch tomorrow? How about Paris? For lunch? I don't want to spend a lot of money.
2: The steak, seafood, salad.
0: That ad stuck with me for such a long time. When anyone said, what do you want to do for lunch? I'd always say, I don't have a lot of money. I was a weird kid. 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

0: It's the 80s lunch at Bay 93.9. Thanks to Raiders Bingo. Great prizes, great staff. NXS, don't change. If you've seen the Kylie doco on Netflix that came out about 3-4 weeks ago, you'd see that Kylie talks about her relationship with Michael Hutchins a lot. How her and Jason Donovan went to a Michael Hutchins and NXS concert in the 80s and then were just completely swept up by it. Michael was asked in an interview in the late 80s on 60 Minutes about their relationship.
1: Michael and Kylie, no longer together. Lies. lies.
2: We've been married and divorced 3 times.
1: Are you still in love with Kylie?
2: Jeff. Don't ask me questions. It's too private, you know. At the very least, we're very good friends, you know, and always will be.
0: And he certainly loved her, and she loved him. And I used to be really annoyed at Michael Hutchins because he took squeaky, clean Kylie and put her into this pop princess kind of style. I kind of need to get over that, especially after watching the doco as well. They certainly loved each other. Missing Persons now, Words at Bay 93.9's 80s Lunch.

0: It's the 80s lunch at Bay 93.9. Thanks to Raiders Bingo. Great prizes, great staff. Steve Perry. Oh, Sherry. We had a lot of American TV influences in Australia in the 80s. Things like Dynasty and Dallas, you know, big, lots of dramas. But there was one in the mid-80s that started in Australia in 1985. Remember V? They were the visitors, the aliens. They were reptiles underneath, disguised as humans. Used to eat live guinea pigs and rats. They'd tilt their head back and you'd see it drop into their mouth, which was kind of freaky. But they would take their skin off as well. They'd take their face off and show that there was a lizard creature underneath. And I do remember the show vaguely. It used to spook me a little bit, but what I remember was my brother Brett pretending to try and take the skin off, but also trying to dangle a little baby rat in his mouth as well. He never did, but just great memories from the 80s. More in just a couple of minutes. Genesis and Tony Basil next, Bay 93.9.
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Beck has more in Bay News. Just a couple of minutes more on the footy match tonight. It's a sellout for the white round at GMHBA Stadium. Cats taking on the Suns. Oh, it'd be so good to get to, but tickets, they are gone in just a couple of minutes. 6 months none the richer. Always makes me think of Dawson's Creek. Maybe it was on the soundtrack. Certainly that vintage from the late 90s. Matthew Wilder on the way.

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2: 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I can make a noise like a foghorn. Do you know what a foghorn is? I mean, Dad used to say that. Don't be a foghorn when we're kids.
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2: 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So this is like a noise that a ship makes.
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2: 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No,
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2: 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All right, so if we could just stick with my foghorn,
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2: I'll just. No, that's a whale. Oh, get out of it. Get out. Abort.
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4: Norman, Corio, Warren Ponds and South Geelong. Half-yearly clearance on now.
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12: Partly cloudy this afternoon. Hey, it's Rebecca in the newsroom. Two St. Ignatius students are in hospital struck by a vehicle while crossing the road in East Geelong. A male child and teenage girl, both in stable conditions. The school saying they're supporting the family involved. The incident took place on Ormond Road just after 8 this morning. US President Donald Trump claims he's secured a deal with Iran.
13: Because they've taken a pounding. They've taken a pounding like very few people could take. And they want to make the deal a lot more than I do. And we could have had it done the other way, I guess, but it would have taken longer.
12: He claims the regime in Tehran has agreed not to pursue nuclear weapons. The American blockade of Iranian ports will lift once the deal is signed. A South Melbourne man's been charged over a violent outburst on a flight from Thailand in which he allegedly assaulted passengers and crew. The 18-year-old's accused of threatening to kill some of those on board last Friday's service from Bangkok. He was eventually restrained after barricading himself in one of the plane's toilets. CFA crews called to reports of a house fire in Highton have found smoke coming through the roof. Happened on Bellevue Avenue just after 10:30 this morning, with the incident under control within 20 minutes. And it's back to the future for Kmart. It's moving cash registers back to the front of the stores as part of a makeover, doing away with staff checking receipts on the way out.
1: Sport.
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12: The countdown is on for the return of Geelong's whiteout match, taking on the Suns tonight. Two changes for the Cats. Mitch Edwards in alongside Lawson Humphreys, who's returning from injury. Tom Stewart misses under concussion protocols, while Graham Myers is being managed. And Kayleigh McEwen's battled through illness to win the women's 200-metre backstroke at the Australian swimming trials. She's finished 0.84 of a second off her own world record and almost 4 seconds ahead of second place.
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12: Partly cloudy this afternoon. Tomorrow, rain around and 17. Right now at Corio, it's 20.
1: Going nowhere fast in traffic on Latrobe Terrace. 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

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Bay 93.9, Matthew Wilder and Break My Stride. Hayden here, filling in for Guy for the next couple of weeks. Certainly a stride in your step on a Friday. It's always a nice feeling when there's footy at home at GMHBA Stadium. 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You can catch the Socceroos taking on Turkey. 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I think it's awesome. Just a couple of minutes. Madonna, it's Pink now. 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

0: Richard Marx, Should Have Known Better at Bay 93.9. Play music to have you feeling good on a Friday afternoon. Mel was on by herself today. Nick is in Bali, as we know. He's back on June 24. And Mel's going to take some time off next week as well. So Craig Meddings will be in the seat. He's still got Sarah Grace at 20 to 9 with What You're Watching and giving you the chance to win a family pass to a virtual reality cinema at Village in Geelong. Geelong, they're trialling the new VR cinema, which to me sounds amazing. I love anything tech, so I'm all for this. 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And if you want any details on Mill or Nick, check out our website, bay939.com.au. Taylor Swift very soon. 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

0: Coldplay music to have you feeling good on a Friday afternoon. Lionel Richie dancing on the ceiling at Bay 93.9. Mill caught up with Zach Tui this week. He thinks the Cats are going to win at home, which is fairly understandable against the Gold Coast Sun. GMHBA Stadium tonight. It's going to be great. They were talking all things footy tips, but it kind of got a little bit loose and almost turned into a buy, swap and sell.
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play music to have you feeling good while you work. Not far from two. Time for me to get out of here. Bex in with Bay News in just a couple of minutes. But then Craig Meddings for your Friday afternoon. Hope you're going to have a really great weekend. We've got music on the way, Hunters and Collectors.

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15: Partly cloudy this afternoon. Hi, I'm Rebecca McDonald. Two students are recovering after being struck by a car in East Geelong. Paramedics were called to Ormond Road just after 8 this morning, with the boys suffering an upper body injury and a teenage girl suffering a lower body injury. Both were taken to hospital in a stable condition. The United Firefighters Union and Peter Marshall have been unmasked as the parties fighting to keep a high-level corruption probe secret. Two parties applied to block their identities and the report, but a Court of Appeal has refused a bid to keep their names hidden. A trial to determine if the report is lawful and should be released publicly is set for later this month. A 17-year-old's being treated by paramedics, tasered during an arrest in Tarneit. Three teenagers were taken into custody after an alleged aggravated burglary, one of them accused of going into a home through a bathroom window just after 7 this morning. The trio is still to be interviewed. Ben Carroll denies Labor members are planning a leadership spill against Premier Jacinta Allen. The deputy leader was forced to answer questions about the rumour this morning while promoting tougher laws to protect teachers from abusive parents.
16: There will be no spill. Well, you're dealing with hypotheticals. Jacinta Allen is out every day working very hard. I've made it very clear I've got the job I want.
15: Federal police have helped international authorities smash an offshore money laundering syndicate. The group known as Audi A6 is accused of washing over $500 million for global cyber criminals. Two men were arrested in Georgia following a Europol-led sting that took down the service.
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15: Round 14 continues tonight with Geelong welcoming back Lawson Humphreys for the wideout clash against the Suns at Cadinia Park. Mitch Edwards has also been added to the squad after being managed last week. Last night, Adelaide thumped the Western Bulldogs by 57 points. And the FIFA World Cup is underway with Raul Jimenez sealing a 2-0 win for host nation Mexico over South Africa.
18: Mexico flood forward with five. That's a great play.
15: That call on SBS, South Korea has beaten Czechia in their opening round match 2-1.
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15: Partly cloudy this afternoon, tomorrow rain and 17. Right now at Ocean Grove, it's 18.
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Your Friday afternoon across Geelong, the Surf Coast and Ballerine feeling good with Bay 93.9. Hi, Craig Meddings here this afternoon. I reckon I'm almost going to have to break into my drawer at my desk, grab that emergency Snickers bar. It's one of those arvos, isn't it? The weekend's almost here. On the way, got some men at work for you. And Queen, this is Ivor Davies and the boys from Ice House. Have you feeling good at Bay?

0: Oh, there's a memory. Look what we dusted off. Bit of men at work there. Dr. Heckle and Mr. Jive. Takes you straight back to sitting in front of your Voxon 3-in-1. You've got your cassettes there, making up your mixtapes with your mates, or maybe taping it off the radio. Yep, hit play now. Hit record. Remember those days? It is Craig here this afternoon. How are you doing? Maybe you're at home today and feeling a little bit under the weather. There's plenty of that going around Geelong at the moment. RSV, a respiratory virus, is going around. I was off last week for 4 days. Mill was as well. Contrary to popular belief, we did not go on a giant road trip together with red frogs in the car and headed up to see the big orange at Mildura. That didn't happen. We're both crook as. Like I said, lots of it happening at the moment. If you're at home sick, look after yourself. Plenty of fluids, a couple of Panadol. I sound like a doctor, don't I? I'm not that clever. Not too far off. May not be clever, but I can play Queen, and the car's coming up real soon here at Bay.
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0: Gee, that's good, isn't it? The Cars, Dave, you're feeling good at Bay 93.9 with Craig here at the Subbo for your Friday, heading into another weekend. Now, if you're stuck at home this weekend thinking, I've got to get out of the house, I've had enough of it, the four walls are closing in on you, maybe you've been crook for a week or so and feeling a little bit better, well, why not get out to a local venue? Last night, myself and a couple of mates, we went to the Piano Bar. Of course, Andy Popjoy, no stranger to you here on Bay, world-class entertainer and just such a nice bloke. And yes, Piano Bar is closing, but it will still be around as a pop-up. But last night, it was incredible. He did his cruise ship show. So Andy jumps on these cruise ships, they let him on, and he takes his saxophone, a piano, accordion or whatever, and travels all over the world entertaining these people on these ships. And it is world-class entertainment. It was fantastic last night. There was another guy there called Glenn Starr. That's his real name. And gee, it was good. It was such a great night's entertainment. So if you've been stuck at home crook and maybe want to get out and about, go and check out Piano Bar before the venue closes here in Geelong. It's world-class entertainment on your doorstep. Not far away, the Bangles here at Bay.
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0: feeling good across Geelong, the Surf Coast and Bellarine for your Friday arvo. Heading into that weekend, it's Bay 93.9. Up soon, we've got the lady who can sing, she can act. Well, we know she can act. She was Beth Brennan in Neighbours in the 90s. Do you know who it is? It's Natalie. Nothing's right. Probably a triple threat. She can sing, act, and I'm going to guess she can dance as well. Why not throw that in there? That's on the way, and all the music you need to get through this Friday into that Saturday before you know it. Local news coming up in just a moment here at Bay 93.9. This is what's happening as you jump in the car.
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3: Today there, a crash on the Geelong Ring Road southbound after Barrable Road. Two lanes are closed. It's heavy getting through with some northbound delays passing the scene as well. In Geelong West, Genon Avenue slow southbound approaching Aberdeen Street. In Orlane, the Princess Highway slow southbound before North Shore Road. And for your journey home from Melbourne, both the West Gate and Princess Freeways moving nicely. 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And that's the latest. Bay 93.9 traffic. 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
5: Partly cloudy this afternoon. Hey, it's Ava here in the newsroom. Two students have been assessed after being struck by a car on their way to school. They were hit while crossing at traffic lights on Ormond Road in East Geelong this morning, both taken to hospital and treated for minor injuries. CFA crews have been called to reports of a house fire in Highton. CFA and FRV attended the Bellevue Avenue property just after 10:30 this morning, finding smoke coming through the roof. It was under control within 20 minutes. One Nation's Melbourne fundraising event's been thrown into chaos just hours out, with the venue cancelling. It comes after plans for protests outside the Mooney Ponds Italian restaurant. Two Werribee men are due in a Wyndham court today, charged in relation to a break-in at a Laverton North business. A bobcat allegedly loaded into one of two stolen vehicles that were tracked by the police chopper. The pair were arrested in Truganina and have been charged with various offences. And the Vic Roads website isn't fully up and running nearly a week after it crashed. It's impacted all services, including applications, but Carly Dixon from the department says the system's slowly coming back online.
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5: Mexico has the perfect start to the World Cup, a tournament opening win. The co-hosts taking down South Africa 2-0, South Korea defeating Czechia 2-1. Another former Cat will make his AFL debut this week, the Tigers naming Ocean Grove product Kai Anand for their Sunday clash with the Lions. He was drafted from Geelong's VFL program mid-season. Marcus Herbert picked up by the Eagles at the same time, playing his first match tomorrow. And the Cats will be hoping to claim their first wide-out win, taking on the Suns at Cadinia tonight. Lawson Humphreys returns from an ankle injury, while Ryan Myers is being rested.
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14: Good afternoon, Liam Robertson from Surfing Victoria here with your afternoon surf report. Beautiful clean waves across the coastline again this afternoon. Unfortunately, the high swell has dropped a little bit. We're only seeing waves in that shoulder to head high range on those more exposed breaks. So your open beaches are the best option. Head there for the best waves this afternoon. As always, if you are going for a surf, surf with a mate and play it safe by the water.
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5: Partly cloudy this afternoon. Tomorrow, rain on the forecast, heading for a top of 17. Right now in Clifton Springs, it's 18 degrees.
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Feeling good across Geelong, the Surf Coast and Bellarine. It's Bay 93.9. There's Natalie Ambruglia. G'day, it is Craig here at the Savo on the way. Got a couple of fills for you. You'll love that. In Excess and some guy Sebastian. Here he is. No one else dances like this bloke, do they? Or sings like him. Peter Garrett, up front of Midnight Oil. Have you feeling good at Bay for your Friday Arvo.

0: Hey, how would you like to win something? Well, it's a silly question, I know. It is Bay 93.9 with Craig here at the Savo. We have teamed up here at Bay with our mates at Harvey Norman. They're at Corio, they're at Warren Ponds, and the new store at South Geelong. Go and check that out. Go to any Harvey Norman store in Geelong. Scan the QR code. You'll see Miller Nick's smiley face. You'll see it there. Just scan that QR code, put in your details, and listen out to win. When I say listen out, yeah, have the radio on, but also have your phone on as well. Have it with you. Answer that phone in six rings. If it's us, you will win an incredible prize. Now, if you don't win and you don't answer, the prize jackpots for the next person. Well, this morning with Mill, for Mill and Nick in the morning, their caller didn't answer. Hayden's caller hasn't answered. That means I have three prizes to give away to one person this afternoon, valued, these prizes, over $1,100 worth, just for scanning a QR code at Harvey Norman. We call it Bay 93.9's Quick Dial. Hop to it, thanks to Harvey Norman, Corio, Warren Ponds, South Geelong. The half-yearly clearance is on now. Listen to win.
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3: Watch out for a crash on the Geelong Ring Road southbound just before the Warren Ponds exit. Two left-hand lanes are shut with traffic currently using the emergency lane to pass delays back to the Hamilton Highway. Over on the Princes Highway, it's slow on approach to North Shore Road and St George's Road in Nor Lane. From Melbourne on the Princes Freeway, it's smooth sailing all the way from Point Cook into Corio. 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That's the latest Bay 93.9 traffic for Geelong and the Surf Coast.
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0: yes, yes, delightful, delightful.
1: Personal change of atmosphere.
0: I wish I could sing like that. It's not everything, singing, you know. The only important thing these days is rhythm and melody. Rhythm.

Now, it's one thing to be excited driving home Friday into that weekend. It's Bay 93.9. Quite another, though, to get up nice and early Monday morning when it's dark. It's cold. Really cold. You want to hide under the doona and hit that snooze button a few times. We can fix that here at Bay with Mill and Nick in the morning. Now, Nick at the moment is off on holidays. He's over in Bali enjoying himself. Lucky him. And Mill is in fact taking next week off. Now, it's one thing to be excited driving home Friday into that weekend.

0: We have lots of Laughs for Melanie coming up, and all the regular guests as well throughout the week. Sarah Grace will join me at about 20 to 9 on a Monday morning for What You're Watching. Lots of giveaways, lots of great tunes, lots of Melanie. Back Monday morning from 6 a.m. here at Bay. Thursday, Zach Toohey drops in.
1: It's the Mill and Reg show today. Mm-hmm. It's new. We love it. Good morning, Zach Toohey.
2: Good morning, Matt. How are you?
1: Yeah, I'm good. Have you been riding much?
2: No, well, I got the bike out and gave it a nice clean and fix up and everything. To me, it looks like a piece of art. Have you ever seen people who hang their bikes on the wall?
1: Yeah.
2: You can get the hooks. I think it looks sick.
1: Yeah.
2: Too scared to say it to the wife, but we have a perfect spot at home and like, I'm just building up to it.
1: How many bikes have you got?
2: I've still got my gorgeous black bike. It was the first one I got. It's an expensive one as well, but anybody wants it, please reach out.
1: Yeah, this is buy, swap and sell now. He'll give it to you for a good rate.
0: I reckon he'll put it up on the wall and just see if the wife notices. She probably will. Mill and Nick in the morning, weekdays from 6 a.m. for ENS, end of financial year sale, is on now. Coming up soon here at Bay, got some Nirvana.
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0: music to have you feeling good for your Friday arvo across Geelong, the Surf Coast and Bellarine Bay 93.9. Got your local news coming up in just a moment for 4 o'clock, and then the top four at four. And today, I reckon, well, let's see, we were early 80s yesterday. Got a sort of late 80s sort of feel today. It's four songs from the 1 year, maybe some memories off the telly from that year as well. Coming up real soon, the top four at four. Here's the song that all the kids think is new because it was in Stranger Things, a year or two ago. It's actually a big hit, a smash hit from 1986 for Kate Bush. In fact, this topped the UK charts again because all the kids were downloading it on the iTunes or whatever it is, the Apple Music, whatever. That is on the way from Kate Bush. Your local news is on the way too. This is what's happening as you jump in the car, head into that weekend for your Friday arvo.
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3: Good afternoon. We've got delays following a crash on the Geelong Ring Road southbound just before the Warren Ponds exit. Delays are back to the Hamilton Highway, and reports of a crash over in Lara northbound on Bacchus Marsh Road at the Geelong Ring Road. If you're driving home from Melbourne today on the Princes Freeway, it's slowing outbound from the Westgate Freeway to Croyte Creek Road, but then smooth sailing for the rest of the way home. The CommBank Tour is travelling the country, supporting regional Aussies and businesses with financial tools, tech and community connection. 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That's the latest Bay 93.9 traffic for Geelong and the Surf Coast.
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9: Partly cloudy this afternoon. Hey, it's Ava here in the newsroom. Two St. Ignatius students are in hospital, struck by a vehicle while crossing the road in East Geelong. A male child and teenage girl, both in stable conditions, with the school saying they're supporting the family involved. The incident took place on Ormond Road just after 8 a.m. US President Donald Trump claims he's secured his deal with Iran.
10: Because they've taken a pounding. They've taken a pounding like very few people could take. And they want to make the deal a lot more than I do. And we could have had it done the other way, I guess, but it would have taken longer.
9: He claims the regime in Tehran has agreed not to pursue nuclear weapons and the American blockade of Iranian ports will lift once the deal is signed. One Nation's Melbourne fundraiser has been moved to an undisclosed location, the original venue cancelling after protest threats. It's set to go ahead tonight, the party saying it was moved after recommendations from state and federal police, while Vic Pohl says it was the restaurant's decision to cancel. A South Melbourne man has been charged over a violent outburst on a flight from Thailand in which he allegedly assaulted passengers and crew. The 18-year-old's accused of threatening to kill some of those on board last Friday's service from Bangkok. He was eventually restrained after barricading himself in one of the plane's bathrooms. And CFA crews called to reports of a house fire in Highton have found smoke coming through the roof. It happened on Bellevue Avenue just after 10:30 this morning, with the incident under control within 20 minutes.
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9: Tyson Stengel's back. The forward yet to play this season, sidelined all year for personal reasons. He's been named for Geelong's VFL clash with the Suns tomorrow, following tonight's AFL wideout match. And as the Socceroos prepare for their first World Cup match against Turkey on Sunday, Football Australia's announced coach Tony Popovic will lead the squad through to next year's Asian Cup. He's the first to represent Australia as a player and head coach.
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12: Good afternoon, Liam Robertson from Surfing Victoria here with your afternoon surf report. Beautiful clean waves across the coastline again this afternoon. Unfortunately, the high swell has dropped a little bit. We're only seeing waves in that shoulder to head high range on those more exposed breaks, so your open beaches are the best option. Head there for the best waves this afternoon. As always, if you are going for a surf, surf with the mate and play it safe by the water.
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9: Partly cloudy this afternoon. Tomorrow rainy with a top of 17. Right now in Queenscliff, it's 18 degrees.
0: Work's almost done, and we're about to count them down from four to one. Four songs, 1 year. The top four at four on Bay 93.9.
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13: Well, it's a bit of a grey sort of afternoon. I think I preferred yesterday, quite frankly. There's a lot more sunshine around. I mean, look, just look at it this way. The sun is up there. It's just above the clouds. Don't call me that. It is Craig Meddings here. How are you? Friday afternoon. So, hey, that makes you feel a bit better, okay? And it is the top four at four. And we are taking you back. Well, yesterday we took you back to the early 80s, didn't we? We took you back to 1980. So I think it's only fitting that we take you to the other end of the 80s. What about 1989? Yeah, that feels good. We've got a stack of tunes from 1989, including a one-hit wonder coming up real soon. I was certain it was going to be massive. Well, the one song was, and that was it for them. This is Mossy, 1989, the year we're looking at today. Top four at four to have you feeling good. Friday Arvo in Geelong at his Bay.

0: Top 4 at 4 to have you feeling good on the drive home into that weekend. It's Bay 93.9. It's Craig here this afternoon. We are looking at 1989. That is an absolute ripper, that song, isn't it? Stevie Nicks there. And before that, we had some Mossy, Tucker's Daughter. Two huge songs out of 1989. We do the top 4 at 4 for Regen Living at Warn Ponds, the next generation of home ownership for over 55s. Now, I want you to strap yourself in. We're going to go back to 1989, and this was the latest thing. I wanted one of these so badly.
1: They said it wasn't humanly possible. All the power and excitement of Nintendo right in the palm of your hand. Introducing Game Boy. 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
0: Wow, what about that crazy game? Hey, Tetris, whoa. The latest technology as it was back then. They were so good. Remember the old game, well, the Game and Watch, the double screen ones? Everyone had them at school too. Play Mario Brothers on them. Top 4 at 4 to have you feeling good at Bay.

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0: I can remember sitting in the studio of 3GL, in this very building, in fact, just up on another floor, back in 1989. I think I was probably 20 years old, watching that spin around on the turntable, thinking, gee, that's going to be a big song. What a massive hit. They're going to be huge, that band. Well, turned into a one-hit wonder. That was it, you see. It is Bay 93.9. That's why I wasn't on Countdown. I had no idea. That's it for the top four at four for this week. Thank you to Regen Living at Warn Ponds, the next generation of home ownership for over 55s. But I'm not done with 1989 just yet. Thought I might throw this in as just a little bit of a treat. 1989 was the year that Channel 7 brought out a new comedy show, and it was called Fast Forward, and it launched the career of wonderful people like Jane Turner, Gina Reilly, Kath and Kim, okay, Mark Downey, who's also in Kath and Kim, Magda Zabansky, Steve Izard, Peter Moon, Michael Veitch, Glenn Robbins, these wonderful people, and this is Lynn and Carmel.
1: I barely slept a wink last night. I mean, I fell into bed exhausted at 7:30. After Neighbours, and then I was woken up again almost immediately at 10 this morning by a phone call. I mean, that is barely 14 hours. Now, I said, love, I said, Len, I said, pet, I said, pet, I said, love, I said, Len.
0: See, wonderful. That was Fast Forward 1989. We do it all over again next week here at Bay 93.9 with the top four at four. Not too far away, that song that all the kids think is brand new. Well, because it appeared in Stranger Things. And in fact, it hit number one again on the charts in the UK. It's actually from 1986 from Kate Bush. Not too far away. Up next, though, some K-pop here at Bay.
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4: Good afternoon. Watch out for reports of a crash in Lara northbound on Bacchus Marsh Road at the Geelong Ring Road. Other than that, over on Ryrie Street, it's slowing down in both directions in patches from Boundary Road to Latrobe Terrace. If you're driving home today on the Prince's Freeway from Melbourne, it's slow outbound from the Westgate Freeway through the Point Cook Bend, but then smooth sailing the rest of the way into Corio. Jack's Tyres and Auto do more than just tyres. 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Just search Jack's. That's the latest Bay 93.9 traffic for Geelong and the Surf Coast.
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just so good. There's Wham! To have you feeling good at Bay 93.9 on the drive home with Craig Meddings as you head towards that weekend. Even though it's going to be rainy tomorrow, it doesn't matter. Get out and about in the car. Make sure you come into the Geelong City Market. Do something special. Sunday, though, is going to be pretty much okay. Lots of sunshine. You've got to love that. If we're driving you home, by the way, feeling good thanks to Wombat Gully, the plant farm there, where it is bare root season at the moment at Wombat Gully. They'll help you out if you don't know what that means, or maybe your garden's looking a little bit wah-wah. That's my impersonation. On the drive home with Craig Meddings as you head towards that

0: And he actually teamed up with a lady. Now, this wasn't the lady that he was meant to team up with, but I reckon he pretty glad he did. That makes sense. It was a duet. It was from the 70s, and it was a smash hit. That is on the way next here at Bay.
1: Well, now, fancy seeing you here. Around these here parts, you don't get long to make a move. 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You answer. 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
8: It's bare root season at

The thing about Taylor Swift is she just appeals to all ages and pretty much everyone, and she's a great role model as well, isn't she? Especially for young women trying, you know, who maybe feel like that maybe the world's against them a bit, and it shouldn't be. It's silly, of course. The glass ceiling, as they call it. Well, she's shown them, hasn't she? Taylor Swift, she's wonderful. It is Bay 93.9. Heading towards 5 o'clock, what do you know? Into that weekend, driving you home feeling good with myself, Craig. Very soon, the Pretenders, love it.

0: tell you what I'm going to do real soon is make a phone call with Bay 93.9's Quick Dial. And I'm going to tell you this. I have over $1,100 worth of goodies to give away to one person. It could be you if you've ended at any Harvey Norman store here in Geelong. More on that coming up real soon. Keep your phone close by.
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2: Cruisy drive around town today. Just taking a look in the Princes Highway. It's slow on approach to North Shore Road and St George's Road in Nore Lane. And over on Shannon Avenue, we've got congestion in patches in both directions from Catherine Street to Fraser Street in Newtown. If you're driving home from Melbourne today on the Princes Freeway, it's slow outbound from the Westgate Freeway through the Point Cook Bend, but then smooth sailing for the rest of your trip. Get ready for game time with snacks at your local IGA, like Red Rock Deli chips, better than half price at $2.75. 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While stocks last. That's the latest Bay 93.9 traffic for Geelong and the Surf Coast.
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15: Partly cloudy this evening, tomorrow rainy with a top of 17, broadcasting on Wattawurrung Country. Hey, it's Ava here in the newsroom. Cats fans are getting kitted out in white and getting ready to head to Kardinia. Gates open at 5:40 ahead of Geelong's whiteout match. More on the game in sport. Two students are recovering after being struck by a car in East Geelong. Paramedics were called to Ormond Road just after 8 this morning, with a boy suffering an upper body injury and a teenage girl suffering a lower body injury. They were taken to hospital in stable conditions. Three teens have been arrested following an aggravated burglary in Tarneit. It's alleged the group entered a home through a bathroom window, fleeing on foot when confronted by a resident. The trio, aged 15, 17 and 19, are set to be interviewed. Two Werribee men are facing charges over a break-in at a Laverton North business. The pair were arrested in Truganina after the police chopper followed the two vehicles allegedly used in the break-in and theft of a forklift. The 42-year-old and 49-year-old due in court today. Ben Carroll denies Labor members are planning a leadership spill against Premier Jacinta Allan. The deputy leader was forced to answer questions about the rumour this morning while promoting tougher laws to protect teachers from abusive parents.
16: There will be no spill. Well, you're dealing with hypotheticals. Jacinta Allan is out every day working very hard. I've made it very clear I've got the job I want.
15: And federal police have helped international authorities smash an offshore money laundering syndicate. The group, known as Audi A6, is accused of washing over $500 million for global cyber criminals. The two men were arrested in Georgia following a Europol-led sting that took down the service.
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15: Round 14 continues tonight, with Geelong welcoming back Lawson Humphreys for the whiteout clash against the Suns at Kardinia Park. Mitch Edwards has also been added to the squad after being managed last week. They replace a managed Ryan Myers and Tom Stewart under concussion protocols. Meanwhile, Tyson Stengel's been named for his first game of the year, selected for tomorrow's VFL clash. The Premiership cat sidelined for personal reasons all season. And the FIFA World Cup is underway after a 2-0 win for host nation Mexico over South Africa.
17: Mexico flood forward with five. That's a great ball.
15: That call on SBS. South Korea's beaten Czechia in their opening round match.
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15: Partly cloudy this evening, tomorrow rain on the forecast with a top of 17, 15 and partly cloudy on Sunday. Right now in Geelong West, it's 16 degrees.
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driving home feeling good for Walmart Gully Plant Farm, 201 Townsend Road in Moolap, where it's bare root season. It is Bay 93.9. G'day, Craig here with you this evening. Surely going to catch up with Ava from news, and I'm going to make a phone call and give away a stack of goodies. That's if they answer their phone with Bay 93.9's quick dial. We do that for Harvey Norman. That's on the way real soon. If you've entered, make sure you keep your phone really close by. You could be a real big winner here at Bay.

0: love that, no doubt. Just a Girl, at Bay 93.9. Of course, Romeo and Michelle, their high school reunion. And I found out, of course, they're actually making another one. They're doing a follow-up. It's not going to be at the cinemas, I don't think, at this stage. It's going to be on one of the streaming services. But all the crew are back. That is such a fun movie. It's going to be really good. Next time you're on YouTube, check it out. Romeo and Michelle, and they're going to make a sequel to it. Everyone's on deck by the looks of it. Coming up real soon on The Drive Home to Feel Good with Craig this evening. Hello. And we do it thanks to Wombat Gully. Bare root season is happening there at the moment. 201 Townsend Road in Moolap. We are not far away from having a chat with Ava. Find out what's been happening in news. And then I'm going to make a phone call. I'm going to try and make someone's day. I have almost $1,200 worth of goodies here from Harvey Norman because it's jackpotted throughout the day with Bay 93.9 and our quick dial. Going to try and give those goodies away real soon here at Bay. If you're jumping in the car, heading on home to the weekend, this is what's happening.
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3: Good afternoon. It's a pretty cruisy drive around town today. No major crashes or prangs. Just taking a look on the Surf Coast Highway. We've got congestion in patches from Pioneer Road to Warralili Boulevard. If you're driving home today from Melbourne on the Princes Freeway, it's slowing outbound from the Westgate Freeway through the Point Cook Bend, but then smooth sailing for the rest of your trip into Corio. Need to let the police know you're going away? Report it online. 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That's the latest Bay 93.9 traffic for Geelong and the Surf Coast.
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0: Driving you home feeling good, that's what we do at Bay 93.9, and we do it for Wombat Gully Plant Farm, where it is bare root season at the moment. It is Craig here, and I've got this wonderful person standing right in front of me, just ready for the weekend. Lots of clapping. Ava from News, hello.
1: Hi.
0: Okay, that's enough clapping.
1: There we go. I'm happy for any I take all I can get.
0: like this. There we go.
1: Perfect. Just a micro. More than you got.
0: A micro. Oh, got the acid tongue today, haven't we? How are you, Ava?
1: I'm good. How are you?
0: Not bad. Now, we've got a couple of stories happening at the moment. What's this about someone being hit? What's happened here?
1: Yeah, so this one was out in East Geelong this morning. Two school students were hit while crossing the road in East Geelong, Ormond Road, near the intersection of Humble Street, crossing at the lights there about 8:15 a.m. So that was a boy.
0: There we go.
1: Perfect. Just a micro. More than you got.
0: A micro. Oh, got the acid tongue today, haven't we? How are you, Ava?
1: I'm good. How are you?
0: Not bad. Now, we've got a couple of stories happening at the moment. What's this about someone being hit? What's happened here?
1: Yeah, so this one was out in East Geelong this morning. Two school students were hit while crossing the road in East Geelong, Ormond Road, near the intersection of Humble Street, crossing at the lights there about 8:15 a.m. So that was a boy. Two school students were hit while crossing the road in East Geelong, Ormond Road, near the intersection of Humble Street, crossing at the lights there about 8:15 a.m. So that was a boy.

0: made it up. They stole it from America, but that's all right.
1: They borrowed it.
0: Yeah.
1: Requisitioned.
0: We've got a couple changes to the lineup. We've got Lawson Humphreys coming back in from that ankle injury. Mitch Edwards coming back after being managed. They replace Ryan Myers, who's been managed instead, and Tom Stewart, who's out with concussion.
1: No worries. Thank you so much for all of that. We'll hear from you in about, 25 minutes or thereabout with the 6 o'clock update.
0: Beautiful.
1: Ava from News. It is Bay 93.9. I'll get out your air guitar. Love. Do you like country? This is all right.
0: Oh, I don't love country, but I like this.

0: 93.9's Quick Dial. Halfy Norman Cario, Warn Ponds and South Geelong. Half yearly clearance on now.
1: There's one ring.
2: Hello?
1: Hello, Michaelia.
2: Oh, hi.
1: Hi there. Do you know who this is?
2: Yeah, Bay 93.9.
1: It is Craig from Bay 93.9. How are you? What are you up to?
2: I'm heading home from work.
1: Ah, nice. Do you have Bay on the radio?
2: Yeah.
1: Oh, that's good. We love that. Now, why might I be calling you, Michaelia?
2: For the six ring thing that's going on.
1: We call that Bay 93.9's Quick Dial. And what's happened is we've teamed up with Harvey Norman, Cario, Warn Ponds, all the news store in South Geelong. You must have been to one of those stores. And what did you do?
2: Scanned the QR code thing and signed up online.
1: You did. You answered in like 1.5 rings. So what do you reckon happens now?
2: Hopefully I get something.
1: First thing is that you've won a Breville Infiz Fusion, which is valued at 100.

0: $99. So that turns any drinks into a fizzy drink. So that's a good thing. You happy with that?
1: Yeah.
0: That's good. All right. So you're happy, are you?
1: Yes.
0: Okay. Maybe the part I didn't tell you is that if we call people throughout the day, that is in breakfast, during the day, on the work days, and in drive, if they don't answer, the prize is jackpot. So you haven't just won. You haven't just won one prize. No. So how about this? We'll add this onto your prize list: a Shark Messmaster portable wet dry vacuum cleaner. That is yours as well. Thanks to Harvey Norman, Cario, Warn Ponds in South Geelong. Half yearly clearance is on now. So that's pretty good. We're up to about, I don't know, about $300 worth of prizes there. You happy with that?
1: Yeah, I'm going to give that to my mum. She'll love it.
0: Nice. Guess what?
1: Yeah?
0: I've got one more prize for you.
1: Oh, my gosh.
0: This is a Samsung Galaxy Watch Ultra, which is valued at $898 worth of watch you've just won. Are you happy with that?
1: Yeah, Mum's going to be so happy.
0: This is awesome. It tracks your heart rate, your sleep quality, all your bio data. I don't know what that is, but it's forcing me to believe it. It's the next-gen AI technology watch from Samsung. It is their new Samsung Galaxy Ultra Smart Watch, which will help you with fitness and, amazing. $1,176 worth of prizes thanks to Harvey Norman Cario, Warn Ponds in South Geelong. Half yearly clearance is on now. What do you reckon of that, Michaela from Cario?
1: So happy, thank you.
0: There you go, that's how it's done. Almost $1,200 worth of prizes just for scanning a QR code. And listen to win, have that phone close by. Next chance to win is Mill and Nick in the morning, Monday morning from 6 here at Bay.

0: night. What have we got? About 16 degrees. All right. We've had colder before, haven't we? Bit of a mixed bag coming up over the weekend. Tomorrow, they reckon rain and about 17. And then Sunday should be partly cloudy, but mainly sunny and 15. Monday, a bit of a mix of the two. And then the showers continue. Tell you what, we've certainly got winter, haven't we? Oh, it felt colder, though. There was actually a bit of fog around last night. As I said, I went to the piano bar last night and caught up with Pobbers and all that. And I went home probably about 9:30, maybe 10 o'clock. And had the bike parked here at work and, you know, rode on home. And it was a lot of fog around Geelong's northern suburbs in Lara last night, but that was gone by this morning. So there you go, a bit of a mixed bag coming up over your weekend. Hopefully you can get along to the Geelong City Market. Go and check that out. Always good. 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And you can, oh, it's a really good place. Go and have a look if you haven't checked it out. Not too far away, the guy that burst onto this music scene in the mid-80s or thereabouts. Never heard of him before. He was out of Ireland. He had two hits and then disappeared. He's on the way next to Bay.
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0: Fergal Sharkey, David, feeling good on the drive home at Bay 93.9. I'm Craig. I'm just about out the door. Now, I'd like to meet you tomorrow. Come on down. We want to see you at Easy Trail Caravans. Their grand opening is at 150 Barwon Heads Road. We're going to be there from 9 a.m. for a full day of free family fun. There's coffee, that's free. Sausage sizzle, guess what? Free. And free slushies from the Bay 93.9 team as well. There's face painting as well. Hey, maybe I can get my wrinkles painted away. But what? They're telling me, no, it's only a brush, not a magic wand. That's rude. Damn rude. We'd love to see you there tomorrow. Come down and say good day. Easy Trail Caravans, 150 Barwon Heads Road. Hope to see you there. Up soon. It's going to be awesome there tomorrow. New bigger showroom. Awesome. Speaking of Venus, you may have been able to see it in the sky tonight, next to its best friend Jupiter over in the western sky, fairly low in the sky, if there's no clouds, that is. It's been a real feature of the sky, the western sky, over the last week or so. You may see that in the western sky. Go and check out Venus and Jupiter. In just a moment, you'll be checking out your 6 o'clock update with Ava, and then lots of Milanique on your radio to drive you home feeling good here at Bay.
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3: Taking a look over on Ryrie Street, it's slowing down in both directions in patches from Boundary Road to Latrobe Terrace, and we've got works in Mount Duneed on Barnier Boulevard from Boundary Road to the Geelong Ring Road with reduced speed, so plan ahead and allow for extra time. If you're driving home from Melbourne today on the Princes Freeway, it's slowing down outbound from the Westgate Freeway through the Point Cook Bend. 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That's the latest Bay 93.9 traffic for Geelong and the Surf Coast.
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8: Partly cloudy this evening. Tomorrow, rain with a top of 17. Broadcasting on Wadawurrung Country. Hey, it's Ava here in the newsroom. Cats fans are starting to make their way to Kardinya, kitted out in white. Geelong bringing back the whiteout fixture for a second year, this time with rally towels at seats. More on the match in sport. Two students have been taken to hospital, struck by a vehicle while crossing the road in East Geelong. A boy and a teenage girl, both in stable conditions. St. Ignatius College saying they're supporting the family involved. The incident took place on Ormond Road just after 8 a.m. A 17-year-old has been treated by paramedics, tasered during an arrest in Tarnit. Three teens were taken into custody after an alleged aggravated burglary, one of them accused of entering a residence through a bathroom window after 7 this morning, the trio set to be interviewed. Donald Trump says the agreement that Iran is reportedly close to signing is in everyone's best interest. The US president claiming it could be locked in over the next couple of days.
9: It's a great deal for the United States and for the Middle East, and I think ultimately great for Iran because they'll be able to build up their country and other country.
8: Opposition leader Angus Taylor is sidestepping questions about a preference deal with One Nation. He says it's not his focus right now.
10: We are 18 months or 2 years away from an election. My focus is on the Australian people, is on the prosperity and the opportunities for Australians. That's my focus.
8: And police say they're concerned for missing teenager Madison. The 17-year-old was last seen in Lara back on June 7th, with police concerned due to the amount of time she's been missing. They say she could be in Geelong, Melbourne, Ballarat or Bendigo. There's a photo up on our website.
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8: The Cats are gearing up to take on the Suns in the wideout match. Lawson Humphries and Mitch Edwards back into the side. Meanwhile, Tyson Stengel's set to make his return through the VFL after watching on from the sidelines all year for personal reasons. Another former Cat will make his AFL debut this week, the Tigers naming Ocean Grove product Kai Anand for their Sunday clash with the Lions. He was drafted from Geelong's VFL program mid-season. Marcus Herbert picked up by the Eagles at the same time, playing his first match tomorrow. And as the Socceroos prepare for their first World Cup match against Turkey on Sunday, Football Australia's announced coach Tony Popovich will lead the squad through to next year's Asian Cup. He's the first to represent Australia as a player and head coach.
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8: Partly cloudy this evening. Tomorrow rain with a top of 17, 15 and partly cloudy on Sunday. Right now at Cadinia Park, it's 16 degrees.
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2: Battle of the Sexes.
1: Battle of the Sexes. Just rubbish. Mm-hmm. But then there's this. Mill

0: The date is Friday, June 8, 1984.
1: Mm-hmm.
0: And...
1: disclaimer, please.
0: Disclaimer. This is where I have to read what's written.
1: What number is this? Like the second page
0: second
1: in the diary?
0: Page in.
1: Yeah, beautiful.
0: Yeah. Tracy, don't you know it's wrong to read other people's diaries? That's my sister, 2 years older. Ever heard of the saying, do unto others as you would have them do to you?
1: Trace. Bugger off.
0: Yep, stay out of my diary. All right, here we go. Friday, June 8, 1984. Dear diary, I was tired today.
1: We're off to a flyer.
0: Age of 16, I'm exhausted. Had home echo. Now this, I cannot wait to tell you. Played squash in PE. Jody smashed the ball and it hit me in the neck. Gets better. I swore a lot and got in trouble from Satori. Who's Mr. Satori
1: up here. Satori.
0: Satori said there's a time and place for everything. I said I just got hit with the effing ball and got in more trouble. I won't say it. I said the actual word in the diary. Mum said she's telling Dad I've got a love bite.
1: What is coming on?
0: I know. I wish. No, it's just pathetic. It's pathetic. I told you it was a good one. When will it happen, dear diary? I love Lee, but I hide it so well. I know he likes me more soon.
1: Oh, Mill.
0: Hit in the neck with a squash bowl. Oh. Told off for swearing. Said there's a time and a place. I swore again. There you go.
1: When's it going to happen?
0: Oh, when will it happen, dear diary?
1: Oh, Mill.
0: I love Lee, but I hide it so well. I don't think I did.
1: I think he knows.
0: He probably does know. That's why I've got a transfer to Portland Tech, probably.
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9: Good evening. It's a pretty cruisy drive around town. Taking a look on the Surf Coast Highway, it's congested in small patches from Pioneer Road to Warralilly Boulevard, and on Barwon Head Road, it's congested at Marshalltown Road and then again at Reserve Road. If you're driving home from Melbourne today on the Princes Freeway, it's slowing down outbound through the Point Cook Bend, but then smooth sailing back home. Lounge Lovers' end of financial year sale is on now. 20 to 50% off store-wide, plus an extra $100 off till Monday. 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That's the latest Bay 93.9 traffic for Geelong and the Surf Coast.
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0: something you might have missed from Mill and Nick in the Morning on Bay 93.9. Thanks to E&S Kitchen, Bathroom and Laundry, 531 Moorabool Street, Geelong.
1: Have your say. It's yay or nay.
2: Yeah, nah. It's not going on like that, mate.
3: All right, so the question is this morning, yay or nay, is it okay to ask friends and family to get your stuff when they go overseas? You're going to Bali tonight.
4: Yeah.
3: And I love it. Tea towels from all around the world. I've got plenty of them. Mm-hmm. Teaspoons, I don't care about. They've got a few. They're in the drawer. It's probably a tea towel. And you said, Mill, I'm not going on a treasure hunt. No.
4: No.
3: I was a bit upset, so I outed you.
4: But I'm willing to get you some.
3: What are you going to get me?
4: I'm thinking a full Bintang outfit. Now,
3: oh, yes.
4: Hear me out.
3: Yeah.
4: The Bintang bucket hat, which is terry toweling.
3: Mm-hmm.
4: I'm thinking sort of like a Bintang poncho for when you go to the footy if it's wet.
3: Yes.
4: Right?
3: Yeah.
4: Some Bintang shorts.
3: Yeah.
4: Bintang singlet.
3: Yeah.
4: And I'll even throw in a do-it-at-home corn braids kit. What do you think?
3: I think yes.
4: Okay.
3: As long as there's a tea towel with it.
4: Little ingrate.
3: Paul's on the blower. Good morning, Paul. Is it okay to ask people to get you things when you're overseas?
5: Yeah, I reckon it's all right. Yeah, for sure.
3: Yeah? Have you ever asked anybody to get you something from overseas?
5: Yeah, well, I reckon if you're going to get the Bintang suit, you need the Bintang bottle opener with the wooden doodle.
3: Oh!
4: Yes.
3: What's this? What do you mean?
4: Yes.
3: What are they need?
4: It's a bottle opener shaped in the you-know-what.
3: Yeah.
4: And you sort of grab it and you crack a stubby open with it.
3: Oh.
4: They're everyone's got them, don't they? They go to Bali.
5: You really? See them everywhere. Yeah.
3: How big are they? Like just normal. Don't say that. So, Paul, do you have one? He's gone. He's got the giggles.
5: No, I don't need one. No.
3: No, so you need one, but do you have one?
5: No, I'm not game enough to buy one of those.
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2: It's time for Tui's Tips with Mill and Nick.
3: It's the Mill and Red show today. Mm-hmm. It's new. We love it. Good morning, Zach Tui.
4: Good morning, Matt. How are you?
3: Yeah, I'm good. It's good to have you in. Of course, we know Nicky's away in Bali.
4: Yeah,
3: you
4: haven't had it. It's nice, isn't it?
3: It's not. It's lovely. It's just calm.
4: I will say, Nick gave me a call and I don't know if you can see the other side of the TV. He found some old bike Lycra he wasn't using.
3: Yeah.
4: Which he gifted. And that stuff's not cheap. So appreciate it, Nick.
3: Bribing you with.
4: Should you be? Yeah.
3: I wondered why that was on his chair this morning. I thought, why has he got bike gear in here?
4: Yeah.
3: That'll be good. Get into that. Have you been riding much? It's been a bit
4: cold. I got the bike out and gave it a nice clean and fix up and everything. It's in the living room. It looks so good.
3: Can you do that yourself?
4: Yeah, this is literally just hosing it down and like charging it.
3: Was back home. I mean, doing that in the living room. Ferg's not allowed to bring his bikes inside.
4: No, I clean it outside and bring it in. To me, it looks like a piece of art. I haven't quite broached the idea. Have you ever seen people who hang their bikes on the wall?
3: Yeah.
4: You can get the hooks. I think it looks sick.
3: Yeah.
4: Too scared to say it to the wife, but we have a perfect spot at home and like I'm just building up to it.
3: How many bikes have you got?
4: I've still got my old one. If anybody wants a Willier. Oh, bloody, what was it called? It's a gorgeous black bike. It was the first one I got. It's an expensive one as well, but it's a little bit bigger than standard.
3: All right.
4: Which cyclists are not, like, jockeys. They're small. So this market's quite small for it. Anybody wants it, please reach out.
3: Yeah, this is buy, swap and sell now. He'll give it to you for a good rate. All right, let's get into the games, mate. It's round 14. Let's go to tomorrow night's home game at GMHBA Stadium. This is a whiteout event. All of the players and everyone's wearing white. The crowd are all getting white towels. Are you going in some sort of white tracksuit?
4: I'm actually not calling the game. And I was planning on going with my nephew. I was like, I can sit in the crowd and enjoy it. And then he buggered off up to Cairns on Monday. And I was like, when are you coming back? He's like, I'll get in 9 o'clock on Friday. So I can't go to the footy. I have to wait around and drive up and collect him.
3: The games, mate. It's round 14. Let's go

0: he's ruining the footy for me.
1: He's ruining it.
0: I like it. I think it's a cool initiative. It's a big, I think it's a big American sports thing.
1: Is
0: I think
1: it?
0: A couple of the college teams do it over there. I love these things that are a little bit different.
1: Yeah.
0: Like it's a chance for crowd engagement and it looks a bit cool. I don't think any club in the league has done it as well as Port in their whole scarf thing, but it is nice to see maybe Geelong and a few other clubs trying to catch up. I've got the Cats winning this by 50,000 points.
1: Yeah. What about Jeremy Cameron? Clearly carrying something looking at his GPS numbers, his repeat sprint efforts, his metres gained per possession, his expected score involvements. Compared to 22, his baseline. Do you think there's something wrong with him? I read all of that.
0: Just... Where did you get this from?
1: Nick sent it to me.
0: You've never come prepared before. What's happening?
1: No, because Nick takes care of the footy and I ask you about your dog. I said to Nick yesterday, we were talking before I left, I said, I've got to get something for Reg. I've got to give him some, I've got to have some stats. So how do you think, everyone good in the team though? Any injuries? Do we need to unpack what's happening in the team?
0: I can almost categorically tell you quite a few players will be carrying something. Now, I don't know about Jez's situation, but that's pretty standard and par for the course. I think one of the real... Apart from the obvious downside of losing games of footy, Geelong off the back of Brisbane and Sydney looked like they were really going to set themselves up for the back half of the year where they could start resting and rotating players. They've dropped a couple of games now that you wouldn't expect them to drop.
1: Yeah.
0: So they're sort of chasing their tail a little bit, which might limit their ability to rest Jez if he is carrying something. But I'm not really sure. I wouldn't be too worried. It doesn't look like a trend just yet. But if he were to limp around again this weekend, you'd be going, you might just have to bite the bullet and take him out here, because come September, there's probably three or four guys have to play well.
1: Yeah.
0: And he'd be one of them.
1: Yeah, absolutely. All right, let's look at the scores. Thank you for that, mate. You're tipping the Cats. I am too. Good luck to them tomorrow night at home. You, 76. Me, mirror image back the front, 67. Well done, Mel. And Nick the Cheat, which we will order, is 71.
0: I cannot believe I'm the fact that genuinely I feel like I'm going at about two or three a week.
1: Well, he got two last week, which really hamstrung. He did a hammy last week. He really pulled it. Have a great weekend. We'll see you next week. Enjoying golf anywhere? You golfing?
0: Yeah, I'm heading straight down to Sands Torquay now to play by myself, if you don't mind.
1: Oh, go on. Nah, that'll be lovely. Thank you, Zach. We'll see you next week.
0: Thank you, Matt.
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0: across Geelong and the Surf Coast, Bay is always digging out more of the music you love. How about this? Remember when this was big? We played it to Geelong first. And when it comes to the 80s, who does it better than us? No one. For keeping us on and part of your day. With love from Bay.
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0: Here's Kingy with the latest from the Cats game.
1: Half time at GMHBA Stadium, and the Cats have made their move, pulling out to a 28-point halftime advantage. 8-3-51, leading the Suns 3-25-23 on Whiteout Night 2026. Jeremy Cameron with two goals, including one from what you would have to say was a dubious free kick. That disposal count, it's still a significant differential in favour of the Suns, although the Cats have been able to square the ledger in that second term. Gold Coast with 230 disposals, the Cats with 173. That differential, just a lazy 57. Max Holmes with 15, Bailey Smith 13, Lawson Humphreys 12 and 11 apiece for Ollie Dempsey and the captain, Patrick Dane.

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0: Lola Young, Bay 93.9. I hope your Friday night isn't getting too messy. Drink responsibly out there. Well, we are going into another weekend so full of promise and so full of rain, but we are used to Geelonging and we won't let it dampen our spirits. No, we won't. Not when Bay 93.9 has made you the solemn promise of delivering the tunes to help you feel good.
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0: Now, here's Kingy with the latest from the Cats game.
1: Geelong has scored its ninth win of the 2026 Toyota AFL season, and they've picked up a 45-point victory over the Gold Coast Suns, 15-15-105 to 8-12-60. The Cats, 3 goals to Jeremy Cameron. He kicked 3 goals, 5, in fact. 3 goals for Ollie Wiltshire, his best return in just his 8th game. A couple each for Ollie Dempsey and Ollie Henry. The Cats closing out the game with 5 goals to 3. Max Holmes, 31 disposals, outstanding again. Bailey Smith, 27. Patrick Dangerfield, 22. And Ollie Dempsey, 20. The Cats did get beaten, plus 52 in the disposal count, but they were able to get the better of the contested possession, plus 16, and the clearances, plus 11. Next, a trip to Perth to take on the all-conquering Fremantle Dockers. 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

0: 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That song has been streamed nearly 3.5 billion times on Spotify. 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
0: 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Very recognisable voice, that Dua Lipa and Calvin Harris. 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

0: and a top of 17 degrees tomorrow. It says that we're expecting up to about 15 mil, so definitely take the bolly with you if you're popping out. Sunday, partly cloudy and 15, Monday, 17 and a few showers, and so the week unfolds. But we'll keep you up to date as we get more info in. 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Let's do that, hey? Not far away, Robbie and Kylie here on Bay 93.9.
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0: How's this for a vibe? That big 80s chorus. A fresher tune you're already loving. And the Aussie anthem that still shakes the speakers along Eastern Beach. Millen Nick in the morning. Feel good all day with a playlist like no other. Across Geelong and the Surf Coast, this is Bay.
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1: You haven't heard me do this. 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
1: 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I can make a noise like a foghorn. Do you know what a foghorn is? I mean, Dad used to say that. Don't be a foghorn when we're kids.
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1: 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So this is like a noise that a ship makes. 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
1: 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All right, so if we could just stick with my foghorn,
2: yeah,
1: I'll just. No, that's a whale. Oh, get out of it. Get out. Abort.
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Blockbuster on a Friday night, choosing a movie that only goes for an hour and a half. 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

0: and the birthday today for Dracula. I don't watch a lot of Dracula movies. 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No. So the original folklore vampires were typically depicted, could be you and I, an aristocratic, charismatic, handsome gent. You could be Dracula. 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
1: Oh, we could never be Dracula.
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1: A guy called Bram Stoker thought, I'm going to create a character called Dracula.
2: Oh, I swear it was born.
1: 1897.

0: in the morning on Bay 93.9. Here's a bit of gear you might have missed this week.
1: Last night, went to bed quite late.
2: Yeah. What's late for you?
1: Well, it was 11:30.
2: I went late too.
1: What time did you go?
2: 8:17.
1: That's midway for me.
2: But I went to sleep and I didn't move all night. I stayed in the same position.
1: Did you?
2: I woke up and I thought, I didn't move. Didn't get up and go to the toilet or anything. Mm.
1: Well, a few things from last night. The bride come down from Melbourne.
2: Hello, Belle.
1: And little Ralphie boy, the most beautiful little fella.
2: He's cute.
1: He looks like Huey Jr. We took him to the market, Huey and Ralph, last weekend. We took him to, a lot of people commented, father and son, they look like.
2: Yeah, they do.
1: They're so funny together. Mm. Anyway, so, yeah, last night, he's really funny, Ralph. Like, he sleeps in the bed with us and stuff. And last night, when I go to Bell's, he does the same thing. I don't know if it's like a dominance thing, but I wake up this morning and somehow he's been able to, in my sleep, move me off my pillow, shuffled down the bed, right?
2: Yeah.
1: And then I wake up this morning and he fits perfectly on my pillow. He's sleeping on the pillow like it's his own mattress. Like, how can a 9-kilo toy cavoodle kick a grown man off a pillow in his sleep and just say, no worries, thanks for that?
2: I don't know how he does it, but I do know I want you to do something for me. Mm. I want you to set up a little time-lapse camera and then we work it out, because I suspect he gets... The great answer is he's a magic dog. That's the proper answer. The other real answer is I reckon he lays down and puts his... Like, somehow puts his claws on your head and you feel it and you just... You know? Yeah. No, you just wriggle it. But that's a phenomenal trick by Ralphie.
1: That's a good effort. When you said he's a magician, I was just picturing with his little paw behind my ear pulling out a penny. Ooh! Look what was behind your ear.
2: Sawing you in half in the middle. Opening the box up. Ta-da!
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1: Big news if you are a fan of the movie Remy and Michelle's High School Reunion. Big news, 20th Century have put out a photo on their socials shared by Lisa Kudrow with the back chairs with Lisa Kudrow and Mira Sorvino. Apparently, they're going to do another movie. So that is absolutely huge news if you love that movie. Can you believe it's 30 years since that movie came out, Romy and Michelle's High School Reunion? Fans apparently have been calling for a sequel for years. Do you remember it was released sort of late 90s? I think it was about 1997. Mira Sorvino celebrated on her socials writing, "It's finally happening." It was a really good movie. It's not expected until next year. And apparently, reports suggest that the story could see Romy and Michelle attending their 40-year high school reunion. Do you remember the movie?
2: Michelle, I think maybe we should leave. There is no way this reunion is going to get any better.
3: Hey, everybody! Sandy Frank just landed in a helicopter!
2: Sandy Frank is a helicopter?
4: Yeah, apparently he's worth like millions. He invented some kind of special rubber or something.
1: There, a scene from Romy and Michelle's high school reunion. This is going to be great. It was a great movie in the late 90s. If you want to talk about your high school reunion, have you been to one? We haven't had one at our high school for quite a few years. It's funny to go back, isn't it, to see how everybody is. And it feels weird seeing the people that were a little bit mean to you or seeing, you know, the nerdier group, how they've developed. If you've been to your high school reunion, tell us about it.
5: Well, it was the 5-year reunion and I went there and I was with a girl at the time. Unfortunately, she became my fiancé and I married her.
1: Oh.
5: But I found out from a girl at the reunion that she had a crush on me.
1: Oh.
5: And if I'd known, I would have... Yeah. Had her in a heartbeat.
1: Brett, so am I reading between the lines that you might have split up with your wife?
5: Oh, God, yes.
1: So tell us, where was the high school reunion?
5: It was in a pub in Melbourne.
1: Right, and which school did you go to?
5: I went to Caulfield.
1: Nice. So were you surprised when this late, you know, girl said, "I had a crush on you in high school"?
5: I was, but then there was one time where I was rocking out in the common room with my eyes closed and I opened up my eyes and... her and 11 other girls are just standing around me looking.
1: Oh, were they laughing at you?
5: Yeah. And I'm thinking, geez, if this is heaven, I'll be with it.
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0: fancy seeing you here. 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

0: here's another one of their best bits from last week. 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
1: We're going away tomorrow.
2: Yes.
1: Right, tomorrow night we're flying over to Bali, but then on the way home we've got one of the good mates, Mitchy Boy's wedding in Darwin, which we're really looking forward to. There's a lot of good people going. It'll be good to catch up with everyone.
2: Question from up the back, weddings monthly. Is this the first wedding with the new bride?
1: Yes, it is.
2: Ooh, first wedding. I love it.
1: And there's a lot of talk about it too.
2: Is it you're bringing chats. A girl? Yeah. Oh, right.
1: I'm always the one that's just the idiot on the P155.
2: No, I'm going to text Belle because I've got her number and I'm going to tell her to dance like Elaine Bennett's on the dance floor but with a straight face.
1: You know I'm into that.
2: I know. Damn it.
1: I love that. Yeah. The wedding's on the Friday. So on the Thursday night, we've got the welcome party.
2: Right.
1: We've got the wedding on the Friday. Mm-hmm. And then on the Saturday, there's the recovery.
2: Sounds pretty normal so far.
1: Okay. But there's a dress code for each.
2: Oh.
1: Of the events.
2: Oh, is it themed? Like what's going on?
1: Okay, so the welcome party, dress in white.
2: Oh, that's no good.
1: Kicking things off with things white. Think casual and beachy.
2: Oh, well, that's not too bad. But, I mean, yeah, okay. Well, that's something you might do once for the wedding, I would have thought. But anyway,
1: okay, well, fast forward to the pool party because I want to touch on the wedding in more detail. Yeah. But the recovery, pool party, time to get tropical, relax, casual, and don't forget your swimwear. That's okay.
2: Yeah, that's okay. So those two things are all right.
1: Okay. So the wedding.
2: Oh.
1: Lounge suit.
2: Lounge suit.
1: Right, you ready for this?
2: Yeah.
1: For men, a dapper and sophisticated suit, but make it relaxed. Doesn't that sort of contradict itself, Mill?
2: Listen, have you written back and said that you've just got the one court suit and there's nothing relaxed about it?
1: There's nothing relaxed about
2: it. It's quite stressed, that suit. I think that means, like, don't worry about a tie. Is that what that means?
1: Well, but that's not sophisticated.
2: Oh, I'm
1: see, it's yeah, you contradict the heck out of yourself.
2: Did you end up buying? Remember that time we were talking about you getting in a Cuba and you got a straw one?
1: Yeah.
2: Did you got it. Well, maybe take it and maybe that's your sophistication.
1: No, because it screams Bunnings. It's giving Bunnings, that hat.
2: Is it?
1: Yeah, yeah. It's like a good Bunnings one.
2: I love the Bunnings hat. So what are you going to do?
1: Well, I don't know. Well, so I've got my navy suit dry clean. I've got to pick up today.
2: Right. Okay. And
1: another question with that, though.
2: Yeah.
1: Instead of dragging that to Bali, should I post that to Darwin?
2: Yeah.
1: Yeah. So I don't have to drag it round?
2: Oh, well, how much is that going to cost you?
1: Yeah, probably not. I'll drag it.
2: We'll just put it in a suit bag and, you know.
1: Yeah.
2: Hey, don't scrunch it up in the bottom of your suitcase.
1: That'll happen, you know.
2: If you've had
1: it. You know me.
2: So, but hang on a minute. So what are you going to wear? You've got the blue suit for the wedding and it's got to be a suit but casual but sophisticated.
1: Yeah.
2: So what? Maybe you just wear a really nice T-shirt under the suit. Is that what it means?
1: I don't know. I'm going to wear black loafers with the navy suit too instead of RMs because I think that might help.
2: Yeah.
1: Loafers?
2: Yeah.
1: Instead of a...
2: What about, you know what you should wear? You should wear the shoes that I love, which are the waffle Crocs.
1: Oh, yeah?
2: The Crocs that look like waffles.
1: And
2: no, don't do that.
1: No, that screams territory.
2: It does.
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1: Well, it's good to be back.
2: It is. You are back in a big way.
1: I am.
2: Can I tell you last week?
1: Yeah.
2: I said a few times on air and I think people got a bit...
1: sick of it.
2: Well, worried.
1: Yeah.
2: That I was going to go down a certain path. I was like, maybe this is time. If Mill's not here for the week, maybe it's time for me to become a shock jock.
1: Oh.
2: And do talk back. No music. Shock jock. Anyway, but you know when you sort of think of weird things when you're by yourself?
1: Yeah.
2: Many weird thoughts.
1: Many weird thoughts.
2: That was one of them, but it's good to have you back after a week off.
1: Yeah, and we were just saying during that song too, when you work with an on-air partner and they're away, it's so good when they're back because you've got someone to talk to and bounce things off. Look, I was very crook. I was crook. I got a chest infection and then I coughed so much I got what's called apparently viral laryngitis.
2: Oh, the viral.
1: Yeah, the viral one. Where I went viral, finally.
2: On TikTok.
1: In my throat.
2: I finally went viral.
1: Yeah. So the cord swelled up and then I couldn't talk or eat anything. It was a couple of days of just broth. It was awful.
2: It was
1: hard to breathe. Anyway, I'm here and I'm getting better. That doesn't matter. But what I did a lot of, was watching my iPad in bed and I watched so many things. So many things. Yes. Yeah.
2: Let's do, I don't know, I can sort of smell maybe a bit of the best things watched.
1: Well, what about this? And now it's time with Mill for what haven't you been watching? Instead of what you're watching. And the answer is nothing. I watched everything. So can I run you through my list?
2: There you go.
1: Here's a couple of things. Now, Sayers is back next Monday at 8:40. She does What You Watch and she's a ripper. She'll have all sorts of things. But the new season of Four Seasons is out. This is about four friends that go away on holidays all the time. Mm. Steve Carell's in it.
2: Oh, yeah.
1: And a heap of Tina Fey. It's really good.
2: Adam Sandler? No, that's
1: no, he's not in this one. But they all go away and they have weekends away and then one of the people dies and then the next season is how they're all getting through it.
2: Oh.
1: It's really, really good. But I watched that in like a day or two. It's just back to back. I just wasn't doing anything. I was just rubbing Vicks on and taking tablets. The new season of Four Seasons is out. This is about

0: with the rug near the window, looking outside like the kid that wasn't allowed to play with anyone.
1: Oh, you poor
0: horrible
1: thing.
0: So I watched that. Yeah. I watched 2 Years Later, which is on Netflix. Mm-hmm. That's about this couple that's meet on the bus every day going to work and they fancy one another. Mm. 2 years later, when COVID's over, they get, oh, you're back, oh, my God, and blah, blah, blah. What happens with them? It's really good.
1: Good concept.
0: Aussie movie called Southerly. About, and that's all. That was also about COVID, which started to make me wonder, why are we seeing so many COVID things?
1: Well, it's probably people who were writing movies back when COVID was happening,
0: yeah,
1: and they're finally being funded. And they're being shot and produced and bang, now they're out.
0: Thank you, Spielberg.
1: No worries.
0: All right, so, but
1: that's
0: did...
1: Jeremy Cameron. No, oh, it's James Cameron.
0: I did. Not only is he kicking 10 goals, he's a huge part of the theatrics society. Here's Jeremy Cameron to talk movies. Thanks, guys.
1: Sorry.
0: I'm here in my footy gear. I've just come from training. talk about, what do you watch when you crook? Yeah. Like, what are you watching? Joe, good morning. What are you watching when you get crook?
2: Good morning. I have never watched Game of Thrones before, so I binge-watched that. There were 73 episodes and I watched them in 10 days.
0: Oh, my
2: I just had to have 7 weeks off work from the ministers route to there, and I was glad to wait there or walk on my legs for 6 weeks. When I finished that one, I went over to Outlanders, and I've just finished watching the 7th series of Outlanders.
0: Oh, my God, Joe!
2: And there's 101 episodes of that.
1: Jeez, you should be up for some sort of Australian of the Year or something. That's
0: holy
1: wild.
0: Holy moly.
2: I was so bored I had to do something.
0: Jody, Game of Thrones is really heavy too. Like, I can only ever watch like one or two of those at a time. That is some good going there, my girl. So what did you do? You meniscus tore off your root. What happened?
2: I tore the meniscus off the bone.
0: Oh.
2: That's so you can have a meniscus
0: there,
2: but you can actually tear it off the bone in your knee,
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7: Good morning, Liam Robertson from Surfing Victoria here with your morning surf report. Great waves again this morning. That new swell arriving overnight. Seeing good sized waves in that just overhead head high range on those more exposed breaks and the premier reef breaks. Bit of north in the wind today and it is quite strong, making the reefs a little bit tricky, but there's certainly plenty of waves across the coastline today. 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

0: Nick in the Morning on Bay 93.9. Here's a bit of gear you might have missed this week.
1: Kim Kardashian's trending. Peter Ford mentioned this earlier on the show, if you missed his showbiz goss report. One thing he mentioned in that, Nikki, that really disturbed me is that she's worth $2 billion.
2: It's worth a bit.
1: And how could you get that far in life with sort of with no real sort of skill but the reality TV show?
2: Has she stepped into a university before?
1: I don't think
2: probably
1: so.
2: Probably not.
1: Well, I mean, we don't begrudge anyone, you know, winning and doing well. But
2: well, she inherited quite a bit.
1: Well, because who was her dad?
2: Robert.
1: Yeah, Robert Kardashian. What did he do?
2: He represented...
1: Drove a school bus, did he?
2: No. He was a lawyer and he represented OJ.
1: Got
2: OJ off. He's the glove guy.
1: The glove guy.
2: Yeah.
1: So, and what's he's gone and left them a fortune.
2: Well, he passed away and then left them a fair whack of cash, but then from there they've just shot to... Yeah.
1: I used to watch the Kardashians when it first came out and
2: I used to love it.
1: Mm. Oh, I was obsessed. They had this beautiful kitchen and they'd never cook anything. They'd always order salads. They had this big glass jar with all these cookies stacked in it and I was just obsessed with it.
2: I was more an Aussie. The Osborne family.
1: Oh, yeah.
2: Jared!
1: That was really the first one that started reality, didn't it?
2: It was so good.
1: Anyway, let's circle back to Monaco, the Grand Prix on the weekend. Kim Kardashian's going out with Lewis Hamilton. There's been rumours about these two, and she announced it on Instagram not so long ago, riding bikes along the Hudson River in New York, carrying on like a pork chop. Mm. So they're a couple. And she was joined by her sister Chloe as they watched. That's just us taking one of the nuts off the car wheel in the pit. Anyway, look, she's gone to the Grand Prix. She snubbed one of the greatest of all time that does all of the interviews. Take a listen to this.
3: Kim, Martin Brundle, Sky F1, how are you today?
1: Nothing.
3: No, doctor, you don't need to push me, mate. Normally people will have a quick chat with us. Are you enjoying F1?
1: Silly, completely ignoring it.
3: Okay, Kim and Chloe, so we're not talking today. I led to believe they might do. Let's see who else.
1: So he just roams through the pits talking to people, and people are very generous because he's very well known.
2: Yeah.
1: But when he said, you don't need to push for me, mate, there was a guy standing with them and he was going, hey, look, this guy. And she just went, what? And then just, but come on, seriously.
2: Just give 15 seconds of your time, you stupid billionaire.
1: Yeah, it's good to be here. I hope Lewis wins.
2: They're a supportive partner.
1: Yeah, this is all new to me. Like, don't do that.
2: Nah.
1: This is what makes people not like the Kardashians. Mm. You know what I mean? And then she's up on the balcony and everyone's just watching. She's got these big Ferrari headphones on, drawing attention to herself.
2: Me.
1: I know. Mm. But she's so... I always look and they're so put together with all the makeup and the hair and the sunglasses and the gear. $2 billion she's worth. Yes, good morning, Gaz.
4: Good morning, Mel. How are you?
1: I'm good. Thank you very much. Now, what did you want to tell us? You'd seen something that surprised you.
4: Well, I saw something on the news, I think it was last week, that Australia's had an increase in their number of billionaires. We've gone up an extra 17, I think the figure said, which took us up to the 176 or 178 billionaires in this country.
1: Wow.
4: Which I find phenomenal. I didn't think we had that many, but apparently that was the item I read in the news. So
2: yeah, Gaz, you're right. It's 178. Billionaires. I'm just having a look, and I've got a bit of a proposal for Belle here, the new girlfriend.
1: Mm.
2: Gina Reinhart's on that. I reckon I take one for the team, Gaz, and just say to Belle, hey, let's put our relationship on ice for a little bit. I'll hook up with Gina and then divorce her and get half.
1: I reckon.
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0: Nick in the Morning on Bane 93.9. Here's another one of their best bits from last week.
1: Have your say. It's yay or nay.
2: Yeah, nah. It's not going on like that, mate.
3: All right, so the question is this morning, yay or nay, is it okay to ask friends and family to get your stuff when they go overseas? You're going to Bali tonight.
4: Yeah.
3: And I love it. Tea towels from all around the world. I've got plenty of them. Mm-hmm. Teaspoons, I don't care about. They've got a few. They're in the drawer. It's probably a tea towel. And you said, Mill, I'm not going on a treasure hunt. No.
4: No.
3: I was a bit upset, so I outed you.
4: But I'm willing to get you something.
3: What are you going to get me?
4: I'm thinking a full Bintang outfit. Now,
3: oh, yes.
4: Hear me out.
3: Yeah.
4: The Bintang bucket hat, which is terry toweling.
3: Mm-hmm.
4: I'm thinking sort of like a Bintang poncho for when you go to the footy if it's wet.
3: Yes.
4: Right?
3: Yeah.
4: Some Bintang shorts.
3: Yeah.
4: Bintang singlets.
3: Yeah.
4: And I'll even throw in a do-it-at-home corn braids kit. What do you think?
3: I think yes.
4: Okay.
3: As long as there's a tea towel with it.
4: Little ingrate.
3: Paul's on the blower. Good morning, Paul. Is it okay to ask people to get you things when you're overseas?
5: Yeah, I reckon it's all right. Yeah, for sure.
3: Yeah? Have you ever asked anybody to get you something from overseas?
5: Yeah, well, I reckon if you're going to get the Bintang, do you need the Bintang bottle opener with the wooden doodle?
3: Oh!
4: Yes.
3: What's this? What do you mean?
4: Yes.
3: What are they need?
4: It's a bottle opener shaped in the you-know-what.
3: Yeah.
4: And you sort of grab it and you crack a stubby open with it.
3: Oh.
4: Everyone's got them, don't they? They go to Bali.
5: You really? See them everywhere.
3: How big are they? They just normal.
4: So sorry.
3: Don't say that. So, Paul, do you have one? He's gone. He's got the giggles.
5: No, I don't need one. No,
3: not that you need one, but do you have one?
5: No, I'm not game enough to buy one of those.
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1: Certain radio segments right across the world. The Secret Sound and just, I don't know. Just
2: Battle of the Sexes.
1: Just rubbish. Mm-hmm. But then there's this.

0: Date is Friday, June 8, 1984.
1: Mm-hmm.
0: And
1: disclaimer, please.
0: Disclaimer. This is where I have to read what's written on
1: page. What number is this? Like the second page in the diary?
0: Second page in.
1: Yeah, beautiful. Yeah.
0: Tracy, don't you know it's wrong to read other people's diaries? That's my sister, 2 years older. Ever heard of the saying, do unto others as you would have them do to you?
1: Trace. Bugger off.
0: Yep, stay out of my diary. All right, here we go. Friday, June 8, 1984. Dear diary, I was tired today.
1: We're off to a flyer.
0: Age of 16, I'm exhausted. Had home echo. Now this, I cannot wait to tell you. Played squash in PE. Jody smashed the ball and it hit me in the neck. Gets better. I swore a lot and got in trouble from Satori. Who's Mr. Satori up here.
1: Satori.
0: Satori said there's a time and place for everything. I said I just got hit with the effing ball and got in more trouble. I won't say it. I said the actual word in the diary. Mum said she's telling Dad I've got a love bite.
1: What is coming on?
0: I know. I wish. Oh, no. It's just pathetic. Yeah. It's pathetic. I told you it was a good one. When will it happen, dear diary? I love Lee, but I hide it so well. I know he likes me more soon.
1: Oh, Mill.
0: Hit in the neck with a squash bowl. Oh. Told off for swearing. Said there's a time and a place. I swore again. There you go.
1: When's it going to happen?
0: Oh, when will it happen, dear diary?
1: Oh, Mill.
0: I love Lee, but I hide it so well. I don't think I did.
1: I think he knows.
0: He probably does know. That's why I've got a transfer to Portland Tech, probably.
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0: 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Feel good all day with music like this. And even this. Just another manic Monday. 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
1: Now, foghorns.
2: Yeah.
1: Give it to me, sis. Now, we've had a number of callers on over the last few weeks while the foghorn's been happening.
2: Yes.
1: And it's been, we've been getting great feedback about your foghorn.
2: Yeah.
1: And you've been singing Neil Diamond.
2: Turn on your fog lights.
1: Yes.
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1: Now.
2: What have you done?
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2: Yes.
1: Neil Diamond, the tribute act.
2: Yes, I'm in for it.
1: All right, here's our first ad. You ready?
2: Yep.
0: You know her from Bay 93.9's Mill and Nick. Now, get to know Neil Diamond. From local radio announcer by morning.
2: How foggy is it?
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4: God. I've been on my fog light.
0: Critics are calling it confusing, unexpected, and any excuse to pull the little gold sequin number off the mothballs. 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
2: Well, looking good around town with all the major arterials flowing nicely at this stage. Geelong Ring Road is travelling well in both directions. Melbourne Road, no dramas through Norlane and North Geelong and onto Latrobe Terrace. 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That's the latest Bay 93.9 weekend traffic for Geelong, the Surf Coast.
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9: Rain today, we're heading for a top of 17. Hi, I'm Rebecca McDonald. A man accused of driving the wrong way on the Princes Freeway has been arrested. Police received several calls about the vehicle in the early hours with the driver speeding off. Officers boxed in the car at Werribee. A 39-year-old man is facing several charges. Nursing union members are calling on Barwon Health Management to take urgent action to address the risk of staff going to and from work. The Australian Nursing Federation held a meeting with staff during the week following an assault on two nurses last month. Proposed measures raised included a shuttle bus for staff. A 13-year-old girl's been critically injured in a three-vehicle crash in the state's northeast. Emergency services were called to the collision in Walwa yesterday afternoon, with the teenager flown to hospital with life-threatening injuries. The drivers of two vehicles and a 10-year-old boy were also injured, while the driver of the third car wasn't hurt. Pauline Hanson has told supporters at her Melbourne fundraiser to stand for their values. The One Nation leader says she moved the event because they needed a bigger venue, not because of concerns about protesters.
10: Oh God, no. No. Hey, listen, do you think I'd be deterred by the protesters? Think twice. No.
9: The new venue in South Melbourne last night was surrounded by police. Iran's foreign ministry says a memorandum of understanding with the US could be signed remotely within the next few days. White House officials remain optimistic about the deal, which could see a formal signing ceremony held in Switzerland as early as tomorrow. And SpaceX has made history on Wall Street, soaring past a $2 trillion valuation on its first day of trading on the NASDAQ. The company's $75 billion float is officially the largest IPO in global history.
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9: Geelong's back on the winning list, defeating the Suns by 45 points at Cadinia Park overnight. Cat Max Holmes says the team focused on pressure and shutting down the Suns during the game.
11: I think a little bit of why we struggled the last couple of weeks is some of our pressure and some of our defence. So really after quarter time, got into that and really focused on that.
9: Co-host Canada's drawn with Bosnia 1-1 in their World Cup clash. And Aussie Oscar Piastri's finished in the top three of both opening practice sessions for the Spanish F1 Grand Prix.
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12: Good morning, Liam Robertson from Surfing Victoria here with your morning surf report. Great waves again this morning. That new swell arriving overnight. Seeing good sized waves in that just overhead head high range on those more exposed.

0: breaks and the Premier reef breaks. Bit of north in the wind today, and it is quite strong, making the reefs a little bit tricky, but there's certainly plenty of waves across the coastline today. As always, if you are going for a surf, surf with a mate and play it safe by the water.
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4: Rain around today. We're heading for a top of 17. Tomorrow, partly cloudy, 15. Right now in Geelong, it's 16.
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5: Oh, yes, indeed it is. Good morning and welcome to the show. Dave Ferguson in the Bay 93.9 Mirrabooka Street studio on a Saturday morning, June 13. Welcome along. This is live radio in Geelong. If you are out there in Geelong and you've got something for us, contact us through the next couple of hours of the Bay Property Guide. Only too happy to talk to you. It's a real estate show where we talk about the real estate scene in Geelong with a couple of our agent experts who are just walking up towards our front door. Someone's got the doorbell. It's John Moran of Whitford Property. Morning, John.
6: Ferg, good to be here.
5: Thank you for coming in. Good to see you. And Kate Camilleri of Buxton. Hello, Kate.
7: Good morning, all.
5: Come in, come in, come in. It's a beautiful, nice, mild morning, isn't it?
7: It's beautiful.
6: Nice,
7: yeah,
6: isn't it?
7: Yeah. It's a bit of a luxury at the moment.
5: I think it's. I think it shows that there's rain on the way. And looking at the radar, there is rain on the way. So it's going to get wet through Saturday ahead. But we've got plenty to do. First up, I've got an apology to make. I'm sorry. I have given you an information overload in front of you in the studio here. We are just, you are both surrounded by reams and reams of news releases and press cuttings and clippings and
7: real estate's a hot topic at the moment.
5: All sorts of information. I tell you, you've got information at your fingertips. That's what I've provided you with on the Bay Property Guide this morning. I wonder how much we'll get through. We've got a lot to unpack, so let's... Oh, thanks for the coffee, John. Where'd you go?
6: Bean Squeeze on Mercer Street.
5: Thank you very much. Delicious. Thank you, Bean Squeeze. Let's have a big gulp of Bean Squeeze as we get our minds sorted for the Saturday of property ahead on the Bay Property Guide. It's 8 past 8.

0: Play 93.9 and Metal Is Anything's Live It Up. It's 11 past 8, the time on a Saturday morning with Dave Ferguson, John Moran and Cade Camilleri. Our experts in the studio this morning, John and Cade, from Whitford Property and from Buxton Real Estate, respectively. Do you guys do emojis on your phone? Do you use emojis very much?
1: Yeah, from time to time.
0: Is there any benefit in what I don't understand why people use 4 or 5 of the same emoji?
2: They're really getting their point across the line.
0: Is that what that means?
2: Yeah.
0: I just thought one emoji, you know, one says it all, doesn't it? I mean, that's what it... But why 5 or 6 of them?
3: Just got to emphasise it first.
0: Is that what it's all about?
3: I think so.
0: See, I'm still I'm learning emoji. Okay, all right. Send me 5 or 6 of the same emojis. All right, okay. You're making your point.
2: Who's this aimed at?
0: Me. my wife, sometimes.
3: All right, well, when we're getting in touch with Ferg, we know what to do.
0: Just hammer my emojis. 12 past 8 on the Bay Property Guide. We start with a segment that is like a refresh button on what we did last night. Last night. Last night, it was all white, wasn't it, for the Cats? A big 46-point win over the Gold Coast at GM HBA Stadium last night.
4: A whiteout and a whitewash. Final margin, 45 points. The Cats destructive, the Suns with soul searching to do.
0: Oh, well done, Cats. 45-46, I don't know what it was. What was it? A big win. That's what it was. You were there, John?
2: Yeah, it was good. It's good. They had the whiteout, so...
0: Did you get your little towel? Did you?
2: my seat didn't have one, so...
0: Oh.
2: We'll make a formal complaint later, but... but no, it looked good. It looked good.
0: Okay. And Cade, you almost went.
3: I almost did. I decided to tune in at home so it could be fresh and ready this morning, Ferg. But no, you're right. It did look really good on TV, actually. It was quite impressive.
0: Damien Hardwick not happy. A little frustrated. Some decisions that resulted in goals left the Suns coach... scratching his head. There's a quote from Damien Hardwick today. At the end of the day, this is the quote, at the end of the day, it was like the Coliseum, he reckons. I reckon they, the umpires, were waiting. The crowd would do this one, the thumbs down emoji. and all of a sudden, there'd be a free kick. I know how he feels. That happens all the time in football, doesn't it? Footy.
2: He got away with about 4 holding the balls too, though. So.
3: Yeah. Okay. And they did also mention on air that that he has never won in Geelong, nor player or coach. So
2: he might be getting a bit salty.
3: Yeah.
0: Okay. Well, that's what happened in the football last night. Oh, we should mention too that the World Cup is on. Are you loving it? Are you into the World Cup? Are you enthused?
2: I haven't started watching it as yet, but I'll watch the Socceroos tomorrow, 2 o'clock.
0: Yeah, free live site. I'll tell you about through the show. Cade, are you into the World Cup action?
3: You can't help but get into it when it does come around. But it's not my regular go-to, but I think we'll probably be tuning in tomorrow as well.
0: Already result earlier this morning our time. Canada won all draw with Bosnia-Herzegovina. There you go. And a little later on today, USA versus Paraguay in LA. So there you go. We'll keep our eye on things through the World Cup ahead. John, what did you do in your life last night? Well, you told us, didn't you? Why am I going there?
2: Well, started off at Auskick at St. Joey's, so that was good.
0: Mm-hmm.
2: Lovely balmy night up there. Home, changed, football.
0: Bed.
2: All
0: right.
2: Got to come in fresh for you, Ferg. You're a very demanding man in terms of how we turn up.
0: Oh, right, okay. Cade, what did you do last night?
3: Yeah, much the same. We nearly went out there, but I was pretty tired after quite a busy short week with the long weekend last weekend. So everything crammed in over 4 days. Right. So it was probably better just to sit back on the couch and enjoy it from... or under the heater at home.
0: Yeah, well, there you go. That's last night. Let's find out how things are in Geelong Property. It is the Property Guide, after all. The Bay Property Guide is the name of the show. We should discuss how things are in Geelong Property, and we'll get an assessment from both our agent experts, John Moran of Whitford Property, Cade Camilleri of Buxton, how things are in Geelong Property next.

0: Bay 93.9 Glass Animals. Heat waves freaking me out. It's 19 past 8. Let's speak about the weather. It has been unseasonably mild overnight. Quite warm this morning, cloudy though, and that means, generally, it means rain's coming, and it's certainly the case today for Geelong with rain on the way on the radar screen. It's on the way, you can be sure of that, and we'll arrive at some point later this morning, they say. Top today for Geelong of 17, partly cloudy tomorrow with a top of 15 degrees. Let's get an assessment on how things are in Geelong property right here, right now. The two experts in the studio this morning are from Whitford Property, John Moran, and from Buxton Real Estate, Cade Camilleri. Who wants to kick this off? Cade, step up to the microphone. How do you see Geelong's property scene this week?
1: Look, I think, there's obviously a lot of media talk and everything and how everything's going, and I think, John, you'll probably elaborate a little bit further on this shortly, but it's actually been quite a bit of activity. We did see a bit of a situation where homes were, or maybe more so your investment market, probably a little bit more reluctant to put their properties on the market, just hang tight and see what is actually happening. But I think the dust has almost settled already. But it'll be interesting to find out a little bit more about that.
2: Well, it's certainly settling. The two weeks directly after the budget, the phone wasn't ringing a hell of a lot. Cade made a really good point off air that when they introduced the land taxes there a couple of years ago, well, that was just going to ruin the investor market. And once the dust settled, off they went again. Yeah, the media is quick to jump on any sort of scenario and obviously, you know, throw out worst case scenarios, and, you know, it sells papers, but it's rarely accurate. And as Kate said, we'll talk about that a bit more in depth later.
0: You've got a segment coming up to remind us as to maybe why we shouldn't be so nervous about the future ahead in property. So I'm looking forward to hearing from you, John Moran, on that a little later on this morning through the Bay Property Guide. If you've got thoughts, 522-99939 for John Moran or for Cade Camilleri. Love to take your call. If you want an agent who knows the stuff in the Geelong property market, can answer a question on the spot for you, now's the time. 522-99939. No one on the phone. 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

0: 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New sensation in excess. 25 past 8. We've got a letterbox. Thank you, Pam of Newtown. How did Pam send her letterbox? She went to bay939.com.au, filled out the form at the Property Guide page, and it turned up in our letterbox ready to be answered. Thanks, Pam. Otherwise, you can contact us on the phone, 52299939, and text 0456 939 939. Pam says, hi, thanks for your show on a Saturday morning. I find it very useful, and I'm considering selling maybe sooner than later. Okay. Pam says, can you tell me, are there any benefits to selling in winter, or am I best to wait to spring? Thank you very much, Pam. I think Cade, maybe Cade Camilleri of Buxton Real Estate, you can handle this one, I think.
1: Yeah, well, look, it's a pretty common question. Obviously, definitely around this time of year, leading into spring, it's always known to be the selling season.
0: Selling season.
1: That's it. Yeah, it's, you know, the grass is greener and the flowers are blooming and everything like that. So,
0: people,
1: you know,
0: maybe generally happier, you know?
1: Yeah, yeah. So I can see why so many people do ask this question. But at the same time too, you know, real estate's all about, you know, trying to sell in a little bit of isolation rather than competition as well. So it's and I suppose to elaborate on that, you know, if you want to try and take your property to a market where there's not a lot of similar homes available, there's probably going to be a wider pool of buyers, which at the end of the day might actually see a bit more competition and get yourself a better price. So it's one of those tricky ones. I mean, there's buyers around all year round. That's probably the main thing. They're not seasonal. They're not only going to start shopping in spring. So I think, you know, if you're going to consider taking the property to the market, consider the factors of who your buyer market, like who your demographic of buyers are, because at the end of the day, they're going to be around shopping, and your agent would tailor the best campaign and give you the right strategy anyway.
2: Yep, correct. I think supply and demand is the key factor in any market conditions. So in winter, you've got less competition. I think this spring, you're going to see even more. I think there'll be a bit of a hesitation from a percentage of the market because of what's going on with negative gearing and those sort of things, which, you know, I don't think there needs to be, but there will be. And then I think by the time spring hits, it'll be, you know, business as usual, and I think you'll see a lot more competition. So I would be selling in winter, that's for sure.
0: What about that, Pam? Got to be happy with that answer, don't you? These guys, they're experts in Geelong property. They really know their stuff. Cade Camilleri of Buxton Real Estate, John Moran of Whitford Property. Thank you for the answer for Pam in the Bay Property Guide this morning. It's 28 past 8.
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0: 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Craig's here as well, and so is Alex Cecile. 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

0: 93.9. Now that's freedom. John Farnham, 25 to 9. Forecast of rain today on the way. Big time. A bit of a band moving in on the radar as we speak this morning on the Bay Property Guy. Cloudy rain, high chance from late this morning. Geelong's top today, 17. Tomorrow, partly cloudy with a top of 15 degrees. Still ahead on the Bay Property Guide this morning. After 9, a visit from our Bay Property Guide gardener, Jamie, from Wombat Gully Plant Farm. 201 Townsend Road in Moorlap is the address of Jamie. He'll be here after 9 o'clock this morning, about quarter past 9, with his gardening advice. And what else? Oh, the extra properties of the week. We now give you even more properties of the week every Saturday here on the Bay Property Guide, and our first edition of properties of the week coming up soon. But right now, a little something to make us feel good. A bit of a picker-upperer from John Moran at Whitford Property, who has put together a message of hope and something to make us feel better about property in the future. You've been looking into the facts and the figures, John, and you think that there's a real sign that things will be all right in the long term in property.
1: They always are, Ferg. I remember we were sitting here at this desk when COVID first hit and the media was jumping up and down that it was going to be 30 to 50% falls in price.
0: Yeah.
1: So
0: I remember,
1: and and I told you live on air that prices would go up, which
0: and I scoffed at you. Apparently,
1: you scoffed at me.
0: So you've been telling me, I'm sorry, John. I owe you an apology, a public apology. I was wrong.
1: Oh, can we record that?
0: it's being recorded. Don't worry.
1: It's always the media will always jump on worst case scenarios or fear mongering or whatever it is. So
0: that's what we do.
1: It's that's Stephen Koukoulas, who's on what's his name? Mark Boris's podcast a fair bit. If you follow economics and all that sort of stuff, he's really good. He's a really cool and calm head in that space. Mm-hmm. And he's released an article that property prices in the next 10 years will still rise at approximately 50%. Property's always been a long-term game. It's, you rarely buy a house to sell it again in 12 months' time. I know some people move away or, I've got to go away for work or, there's different scenarios where property can be sold a little bit quicker, but it's usually a long-term game. So if you buy a house for $1 million, 10 years' time, you're probably going to make around $500,000 profit. It's always going to be that way. Prices will never fall or never stay down. If they do have a dip in value, they always have a bounce back. So, and you can look at over a 100-year block and see the peaks and troughs of the real estate market, but the one thing it does do consistently is increase in value.
0: There you go. Hasn't that made you feel better? That shines some sunshine into things, hasn't it? That's made us feel a lot better, John. Stephen Koukoulas is who's referred to in this this article that you've brought into the Bay Property Guide this morning. The leading economist, Stephen Koukoulas, says housing will never fall in the longer term. And that is that's its headline there. Housing will never fall in the long term. So there's some reassurance. If you're thinking about making a property transaction and you're nervous about things at the moment, take that as a little reassurance. On the Bay Property Guide, it's 21 to 9.

0: Bay 93.9 Electric Blue Ice House. Saturday, the Bay Property Guide 17 to 9. Got a Bay Property Guide letterbox text that has just come in from Sue. Thank you, Sue. Hang on. We'll get to your inquiry very shortly on the Bay Property Guide. And properties of the week now, even more properties of the week on a Saturday morning coming up soon.
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1: It's Bay 93.9 and Taylor Swift, The Fate of Ophelia. It's 10 to 9. Speaking of Taylor Swift, see her during the week at the Spurs Knicks game. Just amazing scenes. Well, I just sometimes am just in the right place at the right time, stumbled over that game. I came in at about half time with the Spurs 29 points up. I thought, oh, I'll have a little look at one of the most incredible games of basketball I've ever seen at Madison Square Garden, more rather than an incredible result. Greatest comeback in NBA Finals history for the New York Knicks. I thought just as interesting was the superstar talent who were in the building. Taylor Swift standing on the sidelines of a basketball game was incredible. Only one of us here on the show this morning has ever been to a basketball game at Madison Square Garden, and that's not me or you, John. Cade Camilleri, you've been to Madison Square Garden to the basketball. What was that like?
2: I did, back in April, so only a couple of months ago. I was over there just towards the end of the regular season. Yeah. We got some tickets, and even then was pricey, let alone in comparison to what the costs are for the finals. But the atmosphere in general is just incredible. I think it's only about 15 or 20,000 seats there, but
1: really?
2: it just erupts. So it's just like you're at the 100,000 people at the MCG.
1: And who's who, though, that were there? Adam Sandler, Jerry Seinfeld, Larry David. It just went on and on, and superstar after superstar. It was amazing.
3: Yeah.
1: Great game of basketball. 9 to 9, let's do some properties of the week.
4: On the Bay Property Guy, we're looking at the properties of the week.
1: And the first we're to visit is one of yours, Cade. Cade Camilleri, take us to 13 Hayden Street in Lara. That's Haydn. Hayden Street, Lara. Take it away, Cade.
2: Yes, Ferg. It's a pretty unique one, this one. It's located right in the centre of Lara, so right by the Six Way Shops, just around the corner from our office as well. But, 4,884 square metres, so a little over an acre of land.
1: Half of Lara. It's huge.
2: Yeah, it's very, very big. It's pretty sought-after pocket, and honestly, most of those ones in that street/court, they're pretty tightly held. They don't turn over too often, and when they do come with quite a bit of demand because of the potential. Obviously, it's got a pretty generous sized home on it, but it does boast some opportunities with some of the neighbouring properties a couple of doors down, with possible subdivision options, of course, pending
1: council approval.
2: But the house itself, I mean, it's not something that you would want to be going and removing anytime soon as well, because it's pretty generous in size. You've got five bedrooms, two bathrooms, but three living zones as well. So it's literally everything that you need, and, you know, walking distance to shops and everything you need as well.
1: I reckon you could stick about 3 or 4 golf holes on this land.
2: Oh, definitely.
1: It's amazing, isn't it?
2: Nice flat land, fairly cleared as well. Probably would get a few chip-ins there, that's for sure.
1: Now, open for inspection?
2: Not today. So it only just come to the market, uh-huh. So we're going to be doing it by appointment this week, but we'll be holding our first open next Saturday. But we are on the market. It is online now, so you're able to check it out. It's online for $1,149,000 to $1,249,000.
1: 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And our second property of the week this morning from Whitford Property, 130 Noble Street in Newtown, John.
5: Ferg, one of the best houses on the market in the Geelong region. It's 1,203 square metres.
1: Another huge.
5: On Noble Street.
1: Enormous.
5: So north-facing rear yard. Everything's done, so you just move in and enjoy. It's a beautiful family home. It's got 5 bedrooms, 3 bathrooms, multiple living and entertaining zones. Really well thought out floor plan. Really got that wow factor as you walk through as well. Yeah. So
1: the photos are amazing.
5: Obviously, from there, walking distance to Pakenham Street to the leading primary and secondary schools, down the Barwon River. Cats to the Kenya Park for the Cats fans. Everything is right there on your doorstep. Just move in and enjoy this one. It is a beautiful family home.
1: That's a very healthy lemon tree they've got going on in the backyard.
5: Yeah, good for the corona. Got our floor plan. Really got that wow factor as you walk through as well. Yeah. So.

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1: Not surprised, it's a beauty. 10.50 this morning to inspect 130 Noble Street in Newtown. There's some properties of the weekend. Don't worry, we do another couple of editions of that a little later on this morning on the Bay Property Guide. It's 5 to 9.

0: 93.9's studio, Phil Collins. Coming up to 9 o'clock, Rebecca McDonald with Bay 93.9's 9 o'clock update. Then another hour of the Bay Property Guide this morning with Kate Camilleri, John Moran from Whitford Property, and a visit from our property guide gardener, Jamie from Wombat Gully Plan Farm soon.
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3: All the major arterials moving well. Geelong Ring Road travelling nicely in both directions. Port Arlington Road and the Bellarine Highway looking good through Leopold and Moolap. If you're heading to Melbourne, Princess Freeway is looking good past Werribee and onto the Westgate Freeway. 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That's the latest Bay 93.9 weekend traffic for Geelong and the Surf Coast.
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7: 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Half yearly clearance on now.
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9: Rain today, a top of 17, broadcasting on Wadawurrung Country. Hi, I'm Rebecca McDonald. Nurses at Bowen Health are calling on management to deliver safety changes. Members of the Nursing Federation met with the union during the week following the assault of two nurses last month. Proposed measures include reinstating a safety shuttle for staff and increased security. A new poll shows Jacinta Allen is the country's least popular premier. The new Demos poll canvassed just over 1,000 voters, with State Labor's primary vote sitting at 21% behind the Coalition and One Nation. Opposition leader Jess Wilson is leading Ms. Allen as preferred premier, 47% to 28%. Calls for the federal government to launch a royal commission into Australia's domestic violence crisis. TLMP Zali Steggall and Monique Ryan say the family law system's broken, warning abusers are weaponising court proceedings against their victims. Donald Trump says Iran better get their act together fast. The US president has accused Tehran of leaking the details of a new agreement. Iran state media claiming Tehran would not give up control over the Strait of Hormuz. A severe weather warning's in place for areas of the Otways. Wind gusts of around 100 k's an hour are expected in areas above 1,000 metres in western parts of the state, including Mount Gellibrand. And local businesses are feeling a boost with junior soccer players and their families flocking to our region for the recent country champs. Lara MP Ella George says sport plays a huge role in our community.
10: Also a real boost for our local economy here in Geelong, with families from all over regional Victoria making the trip here, staying the night in our accommodation, heading out to dinner in our amazing restaurants across Geelong and spending their money in our beautiful region.
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9: 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The Cats winning by 45 points last night. 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
11: Our two young ruckmen were super. 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
9: Rain today, we're heading for a top of 17. Tomorrow, partly cloudy, 15. Right now at Anglesey, it's 16.
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12: Yes, good morning. It's Dave Ferguson in the studio this morning. 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Got a text waiting to be answered. Sue, thank you for contacting the show. Sue, we'll get you an answer on your letterbox in just a moment. Coming up, Bay Property Guide gardener Jamie has some fun with the garden for us on the Bay Property Guide Saturday. Looks like there's a bit of rain on the way. I know he'll be pleased about that. We'll talk to Jamie about all things gardening soon on the Bay Property Guide. Daryl Braithwaite.

0: 93.9, Darryl Braithwaite's One Summer Morning. 9:10's the time. This is the Bay Property Guide. Let's answer Sue's letterbox. It's been waiting for a little while. Sue, actually, it's a text message. Thanks for the text, Sue, who writes, "Morning, Dave. I really like your show. Listen to it every Saturday. Love you, Sue. Thank you. Knew there was someone. My son..." Sue says, "My son is renting and has been for a few years now. My question, how does he go about renting to buy? That is, landlord is selling the house but not sure when." Sue goes on, "The property is that a reasonable way to purchase the property while you're renting? Because it's very hard to get enough for a deposit together while he's renting. Thanks, Sue." Renting to buy, is this a possibility?
1: Yeah, if it's what I'm thinking of that Sue's referencing, it was a thing many years ago, but I don't think it's really been passed through in any sort of legislation anymore because of so many loopholes, and I think, it's...
2: Missing payments.
1: Yeah, missing payments, and then when people default, then all of a sudden then they lose their opportunity to purchase a property. And like I said, I think back then they used to pay quite a premium for a 20 plus year span from a rent to buy perspective. It did put a lot of renters in probably in a worse off position, and I think that's why it got scrapped altogether. But I get where Sue's coming from. It is certainly challenging, even more so when you're paying a rental income and. Then trying to save for a deposit as well, but it's probably also not the greatest of strategies also from the seller's point of view as well if they're looking at selling.
2: Yep. Yeah, as Kate said, in this environment, this cost of living environment, it's just really hard to grow or save for that deposit, but unfortunately it's 100% necessary.
0: It shouldn't be confused with the concept of rent vesting, because that's completely different.
2: That's completely different. Yeah.
0: And just quickly, how does rent vesting work? You buy an investment property somewhere else.
2: Yep.
0: Perhaps in some other market of Australia.
2: Could be anywhere.
0: Could be anywhere. That you rent out.
2: Yep.
0: To get it to pay off itself.
2: Yep.
0: With an idea that one day you'll use that money to buy a house.
2: Gain some wealth and some equity out of that house to then use that house to then buy wherever you want to be, whether that's, Geelong West.
0: That's rent vesting.
2: Yeah, correct.
0: Not to be confused with what Sue has asked there. But thank you, Sue. There's an answer for you from Kate Camilleri of Buxton Real Estate on the Bay Property Guide. More ahead, 9:12.

Bay 93.9 at 17 past 9 Saturday. That is No Mercy. Where do you go? Well, can I suggest you go to Wombat Gully Plant Farm, 201 Townsend Road in Moolah.

0: at the risk of sounding like Fizzy Izzy, Jamie, your amazing, spectacular bare root season is on at the moment, isn't it? Welcome in.
1: Thanks, Davo. Good morning, everyone. Yes, bare root season, most certainly.
0: It's a very good full swing now. Sorry, Fizzy. And some beautiful autumn colour on leaves.
1: Well, there still is, isn't there? We were just saying off air, the season is... It is running late, most certainly, and it's still very mild. What is it, 16, nearly 17 degrees right at the minute outside.
0: Crazy, so, isn't it, for June?
1: You know, like it is, it's running very late. But there's still some really good autumn colour, even though we've got bare rootstock in. Yeah, there's still some really, really good autumn colour around the place, most certainly.
0: And you can't help but get swept up in the World Cup atmosphere. You get swept up in this, like the falling leaves that we have to sweep up at this time of year. The World Cup fever is amazing, isn't it? You've even got swept up in a little World Cup fever.
1: Oh, a little bit. I got interested in it a little bit last night. I was wondering where you were going to go with actually.
0: Sometimes hard to follow, I know.
1: Yeah, how you were going to get out of that class.
0: Tell you, there is a live site tomorrow for the Socceroos game, 2 o'clock, just around the corner here in Johnston Park.
1: Did you hear that? Yeah, right. Yeah.
0: Okay. There's a free live site, lots of family fun, no alcohol, but have fun, 2 o'clock tomorrow afternoon in Geelong for the World Cup. Now, let's wrestle it back to gardening.
1: Yeah. Yeah, well, bare root. Fruit trees are strong, Dave.
0: Fruit trees?
1: Yeah, fruit trees. I think everyone wants to put a fruit tree in and get something off it, most certainly.
0: What are the most popular you sell?
1: Lemons? But years ago, you would buy a citrus tree bare rooted. Now that, and I'm talking 40 years ago, but you always buy it in a pot these days. All right, so you won't get citrus bare rooted. But probably, I reckon one of the more sought after deciduous fruit is would have to be probably apricots as a group. We sell a heck of a lot of apricots. Not that we don't sell a lot of peaches and nectarines and plums and pears and apples and everything else like that, but by geez, we sell a lot of apricots. Yeah, like it's just as more park, probably more so than some of the other varieties, but yeah, sell a heck of a lot of apricots. But not saying that we don't discount, like we still sell a lot of apples, you know, Pink Lady apples, Granny Smith, you know, Fuji, whatever it might be, we still sell a lot. But yeah, apricots are probably up there in most certainly one just a strong variety.
0: So why can't you buy a bare-rooted fruit tree? Why is that?
1: No, you can.
0: You can?
1: The citrus, you can't. Okay. Citrus, because it's always evergreen.
0: Right.
1: Yeah, so it's always got leaf on it. But what I'm saying is 40-odd years ago, you actually could buy citrus bare-rooted.
0: Right.
1: Before my time,
0: But
1: most certainly. But the oldies tell me that you could years and years ago. Okay. So, but we still get people come in and ask for bare-rooted citrus, which you will not buy because it's evergreen. It's always in a pot. A
0: lot of rain on the way.
1: Yeah, nice little drop of rain again. If we can keep getting 15, 20 mil each week,
0: it's good enough, isn't it?
1: That'll keep things going, most certainly. I reckon the gardens look really good, Dave. Like, with the warmer weather that we've been having, like Thursdays, like on Thursday, beautiful day. Like, you know, the sunshine, stock looks really good in the nursery, and gardens are still looking really good. They haven't hit that really cold, like, just lockdown, you know, wet, cold, miserable sort of weather yet, and the gardens still look quite good.
0: I was listening to a radio show recently where someone said, my garden just looks after itself. Is there such a thing?
1: Oh, look, I suppose there is most certainly low-maintenance garden, but if you want a low-maintenance garden, you could probably argue on the other side of the fence that it's not going to look as good as, say, some other gardens that you manicure and that you really work over. You most certainly can put low-maintenance plants in. There's no doubt about it. But even those low-maintenance plants still need a little bit of tender, loving care. You know, a trim here, there and everywhere. The thing about putting plants in the ground is that the more you can do to them in 2, 3, 4 years' time, the better they're going to look.
0: They give back.
1: That's right. Like, I happen to bring some hardenbergia. Oh, no, you'll get that. It's a happy wanderer. I've brought in a few happy wanderer to give away this
0: Thank
1: morning.
0: Thank you.
1: But I was just thinking, driving in with that, a lot of people allow that climber or climbers, they put them on a fence, a really thin area along a drive or a back fence or something like that, might put a fence topper on and they sort of use it as a hedge so that it's sort of screening out the neighbours a little bit. But they allow the climber to grow straight up and it will naturally just go voomp straight to the top of the fence. But it, like, even go out there a little bit as it's growing up the fence and weave it through the lattice. Weave it through the lattice or the wire that you've got it for it to grow onto. And then you'll get a better coverage down low. It's not hard, but when you're sort of talking low maintenance, yeah, you can let it, you can pop it in, let it go to the top of the fence. But if you want to spend a little bit extra time every 2 or 3 weeks and just weave it through the wire, it's going to cover your fence so much better.
0: It could be like, it could be therapy, a therapeutic.
1: Well, it could. Well, a lot of people do come into the nursery, walk around for a couple of hours and then go home and plant. They spend a whole day in the garden. So it most certainly, it's like hitting a little golf ball around the golf course. Like, I know the old man still goes for a hit, nearly 90, he goes for a hit every
0: right?
1: Tuesday.
0: Fantastic.
1: He goes and chases a white golf ball around the golf course. Quite often I say to him, how'd you go? And he goes, yeah, I had many hits today. You know, so that's fine. But it's therapeutic. That's exactly right.
0: All right, Hardin Bergia. It is a climber. You have some to offer our
1: audience most certainly,
0: this morning.
1: Thank
0: you very much. Got a number of them to give away. Thank you to Wombat Gully Plant Farm, 201 Townsend Road in Morlaip. What did you call it? Happy Wanderer.
1: Yeah, Happy Wanderer or Hardin Bergia.
0: Okay. Go for it now, 5229939. We have a number to give away. Hardin Bergia from Wombat Gully Plant Farm, 23 past 9.

0: Play 93.9, cutting loose Saturday morning at 27 past 9 with Kenny Loggins from the Footloose soundtrack and from Jamie at Wombeck Gully Plant Farm, 201 Townsend Road in Morlaib. Jamie, thank you for the Hardin Burgee giveaway. Very popular indeed, and we gave them all away to our happy audience.
1: That's good, Dave.
0: Thanks
1: good,
0: for bringing them in. At Wombeck Gully Plant Farm, what's hot at the nursery this week?
1: Oh, look, obviously bare root season. It's such a big part over winter. It's probably the main part over winter, but...
2: The amazing, spectacular bare root season!
1: That's right. Yeah, that's good.
0: As Fizzy does.
1: Yeah, as Fez does, that's right. Yeah. But no, bare root's so big. But as I say, the nursery's looking really good. We've got hellebores, new batch of hellebores in this week as well, and there is always a heck of a lot of citrus around and things like that. So, no, the nursery looks really good, I reckon, for this time of year.
0: Thanks for coming in.
1: No worries, thanks for having me.
0: Jamie from Wombeck Gully Plant Farm Businesses on a fortnightly basis here on the Bay Property Guide, 28 past 9.
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0: On the Bay Property Guy, we're looking at the properties of the week.
1: Oh, yes, we are. Flying by the seat of our pants here in the studio on a Saturday morning. Dave Ferguson, John Moran and Kate Camilleri. Properties of the week time, final two instalments. So we've already issued you a couple of properties of the week earlier in the show. Now even more properties of the week on a Saturday morning. The agents take us through, it's like a virtual inspection. Punch these into your phone and have a look at the photos as we go through the addresses here on Properties of the Week. And you'll be amazed because they are some of the most beautiful properties for sale right now in Geelong. 279 Autumn Street in Manifold Heights is the first address we're visiting. 279 Autumn, John.
2: Beautiful house. Nothing left to do but move in and enjoy here. It's very modern, very contemporary.
1: Very modern.
2: Three bedrooms, two bathrooms, great kitchen, dining, meals area. That then flows out to the north-facing garden.
1: Love that polished concrete.
2: Polished concrete, stone bench tops, very all the mod cons. Yeah. Beautifully done, very neutral in terms of tones, double garage with direct internal access, master bedroom with walk-in robe and ensuite. It's on the corner of Longview, or faces into Longview Avenue, so then you've got the Girton Crescent Park just around the corner. Really? Obviously, you know, St. Joey, Sacred Heart, Geelong College, they're all within walking distance. Really good home, low maintenance too. I'll be there shortly at 10 past 10. And we're asking $1.19 million to $1.245.
1: 10:10, an opportunity to visit 279 Autumn Street in Manifold Heights this morning and see John, who'll give you all the appropriate tour through 279 Autumn. And 3 Oleria Court in Lara is our next address. Oleria, O-L-E-A-R-I-E, I think is how
3: it's...
1: I-A. I-A. I knew I'd get it wrong. O-L-E-A-R-I-A.
3: Yes, 3 Oleria Court. So it's actually located on that west side of Lara in the Manzina estate. Very popular estate in the sense that it's not one of the neighbouring estates that's, you know, you're paying the annual body corporate fees or the quarterly body corporate fees. But also a lot of the houses in Manzina now, they're probably around about five to seven years old, probably closer to five. But so, you know, you're usually seeing the, I suppose, warts and all, if you want to call it, for new builds with any kind of movement or anything like that. And what we've found through a lot of Manzina is it's a very, very stable and well-built home, this one as well. So this is Carlisle Homes, this build.
1: In a new area like this, it's after 5 years, it's like in terms of what we used to say about our car engines, it's run in.
3: Exactly, exactly. So when you're walking through this home, you know what you're buying, and it's actually very, very good quality. And the house itself, it's four bedrooms, two bathrooms, obviously has multiple living rooms. It's a perfect opportunity for, obviously, if you are, you know, in the market looking for an investment property, but also a first home. We also find a lot of people in Lara tend to stick around in Lara, so some of the larger blocks of land, so it could be a good quality downsizer as well. But very, very beautiful home from front to back, and that one is on the market, very affordable price as well, $729 to $799, and we're going to have our first open this morning, 11:15 to 11:45.
1: Meet Kate and the team at 11:15. 3 Oleria Court in Lara is the address. A couple more properties of the week next. It's 21 to 10. This is Bay 93.9. Rain on the way. Top of 17 for Geelong today.

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1: Yes, right now in front of us is two more properties of the week. Best addresses for sale in Geelong. Whitford property, 4 Potter Street in Geelong West, please, John.
2: Ferg, beautiful cottage, character home, 2 street frontages, so fronts Potter Street and then has rear lane access to Lupton Street. Very rare for Geelong West. Big block, 520 square metres. The home itself, perfectly livable as is. Three bedrooms, 1 bathroom, kitchen with adjoining meals area, then a dining area and a lounge room. North-facing rear yard, so certainly lends itself to a bit of an add-on or even a second story there, subject to council approval.
1: Of course.
2: You could do a lovely garage off the back, off the Lupton Street, and really do a good job on this one. Quiet little street there in Potter Street.
1: A beautiful blue door shining out at you.
2: And 20-odd metres off Packington Street, maybe 30.
1: Yep. So Lifestyle Plus.
2: Lifestyle Plus. We're asking 1.15 to 1.25, and I'll be there today at 1.10.
1: Got you down for 1.10 at 4 Potter Street in Geelong West for an inspection. And our final property of the week, Cade Camilleri of Buxton Real Estate visiting 9 Betty Court in Lara.
3: That's right, Ferg. 9 Betty Court. Absolute value for money, this one. So we speak a lot on this segment about the high ticket properties with the higher price tags, but it's good to mention this one because it is absolutely value for money. So it's on the market at $699 to $749.
1: Under $700.
3: Yeah. Wow. Yeah. It's finding less and less, but it's a home. It's located in the Grand Lakes estate. So, you know, obviously good location, close to shops, everything that you need through Lara, as well as obviously the walking tracks and cafes. But the house itself, great downsizer. 3 bedrooms, 2 bathrooms. Yep. Obviously has the central living zone, got the single garage with rear access as well. But and it's on a nice cozy block as well. So you've pretty much got everything you need from a downsizer / unit lifestyle, but you're not paying the fees of the body corporates and sharing driveways or anything like that. So you're getting the best of both worlds here.
1: Okay. When's it open, Cade?
3: Yeah, so we're going to be open today 12 to 12:20.
1: I reckon you might see a few there at 12 to 12:20 at 9 Betty Court in Lara, our final property of the week. Are we all done? Does that bring us to a close on a Saturday morning?
3: I know
1: you've probably got busy days in real estate. You've got a number of open for inspections on your schedules today.
2: Plenty.
1: John? Yep. And Cade, in both cases, I'm sure you're going to be very busy. Remember, with the rain on the way too, take your shoes off at the door maybe in an open situation. Is that fair?
2: Depending on the house. Yeah. Yep.
1: Okay. And keep your powder dry and have a great week in real estate. Are we all done? Are we all silent? Then it's sold. Thanks to John Moran at Whitford Property.
2: Ferg, thank you.
1: And sold. Thanks to Cade Camilleri at Buxton Real Estate.
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0: 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Saturday that's going to be getting wet in Geelong. High chance of rain from later this morning, a top of 17 today. Tomorrow, partly cloudy, 15. 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
4: We've got a cruisy start to your weekend with all the major arterials moving well. Geelong Ring Road moving nicely in both directions. Port Arlington Road and the Ballarat Highway looking good through Leopold and Moolap. If you're heading to Melbourne, Princes Freeway moving well past Werribee and onto the Westgate Freeway. 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That's the latest Bay 93.9 weekend traffic for Geelong and the Surf Coast.
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18: Rain today, a top of 17. Hey, it's Rebecca in the newsroom. A driver is facing charges after he was allegedly caught driving the wrong way on the Princes Freeway. Police received several reports of a car driving towards Geelong in the Melbourne-bound lanes early this morning, boxing in the vehicle at Werribee. A 39-year-old was arrested and is due in court today on charges including dangerous driving. Pauline Hanson and Barnaby Joyce have had to use a back door to leave a South Melbourne venue after a One Nation fund.